0: Q98. So get this. What started as an April Fool's joke about Trader Joe's versus Aldi rave actually became a real event. Nearly 900 people showed up in Minneapolis rocking their favorite grocery store merch, carrying branded tote bags and dancing to music you'd probably hear while shopping for hummus or frozen pizza. Even some employees gotten on the fun. And honestly, I think my favorite part was that nobody took it too seriously. It was just a bunch of people picking a side, showing up and having a good time. And now I need to know, are you Team Trader Joe's or Team Aldi? Well, probably Aldi's because we don't have a Trader Joe's here. But apparently, this rivalry is deeper than we thought. And again, why wasn't I invited? I love a good dance party. I got more variety coming up next.
1: Fayetteville, it's 2-6 season, and in 2026, Q98 is making it official. Welcome to the summer of 2-6. Local concert tickets? Yep. Fantastic flyaways? Oh, yeah.

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0: nights. 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
1: You could bet that, never gotta sweat that. 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

0: Q98. Talk about a sure thing. Being in love and when two become one. How sweet is this? Former Spice Girl Sporty Spice got married, and her wedding dress was designed by none other than her fellow Spice Girl, Victoria Beckham. Yeah, posh Spice. Now, Mel C had two ceremonies, a legal one and a wedding, and Victoria Beckham designed dresses for both, proving that they were really serious when they said, if you want to be my lover, you got to get with my friends. I got more variety coming up next.
1: Right now.
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0: 98. So Jelly Roll and Bunny XO are officially done. They finalized their divorce, and the two are reportedly splitting assets like homes, vehicles, and other property. While Jelly will make a one-time settlement pay, their agreement also includes no trash talking, keeping things respectful moving forward. The good news, sources say both are doing well. Jelly is focused on his health and his tour and his new girlfriend. And Buddy is settling into her new home. It's a whole new chapter. So divorce don't have to be ugly. Don't make it that way. More variety coming up next.
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my God, my back is on fire and I will risk it all for a BC powder and a couple of tennis balls. But while I go home and take care of that so I can do my dance party tomorrow, we have Nightly with Jade and Tyler up next. Enjoy. Good night, bestie. Q98.

0: on.
1: It's Nightly with Jade and Tyler. And T, have you ever noticed, looking back at your history of exes, that you have a type? Or do you not have a type?
2: I don't think I have a type. I've dated all type of colors, shapes and sizes. I've pretty much had it all.
1: I like that. He doesn't discriminate. I feel the same way. If you line my exes up in a room, I actually think you'd be worried and be like, I don't get it.

0: You know, I love science because we can learn a lot about why we do things the way we do it, or search for somebody that we want to date, why we go back to someone that looks like our exes, Kanye.
1: No, he's got a real problem, Tyler. Damn, you hit it on the head.
0: But there is a psychological reason why people keep dating someone who looks like their exes.
1: Ooh, tell us more. Tell us more. The girls are listening.
0: The experts say many people have a specific type, and sticking with that type can feel familiar, safe, and emotionally comfortable.
1: Okay, I gotta see that.
0: They added that people are often naturally attracted to certain features, personalities, or relationship dynamics. So that's why if they find somebody that they felt comfortable with, they usually go back to it.
1: I can see that. If somebody gives you a familiar vibe of somebody that you had a great history with, maybe it didn't end bad. It ended for some other reason, and you just kind of drift towards that personality type. That I could understand. I think the thing that freaks me out, because I think you and I agree, Tyler, like, it could be a characteristic thing. You could be attracted to kinds of people. For me, I was always a good girl, a rule follower, and I always went for the bad boys. I always wanted the street guys until I realized I will not ride till I die. I will not. But I do find it a little weird when people date people that physically look alike, you know? Because I'm like, there's something there. That's a little strange, right? You don't care who they are as long as they fit the prototype.
0: Yeah, like I'm talking about KFC chicken here. Men often are like, are you a breast or thigh guy or leg guy? Chicken, talking about chicken.
1: That! Chicken and women.
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0: Yesterday was National Ice Cream Day. Jade, you got a favorite ice cream? I think we talked about this before.
1: Yes, Tyler, I love a little mint chocolate chip. Anything chocolate, I'm with it. What about you?
0: I'm a straight vanilla guy with sprinkles. Just give me a vanilla sprinkles. Nothing crazy.
1: Classic.
0: What else is classic? The McDonald's ice cream machine being down. It seems like every time we go to our local McDonald's, wherever it is. No. Yeah, I would like an ice cream cone, or I would like a McFlurry. Oh, sorry, our ice cream machine's down.
1: Tyler, why don't they just remove it? Like, take it off the freaking menu.
0: Believe it or not, there's a website that crunched the numbers by digging into nearly 6 years of machine status reports. And overall, McDonald's ice cream machines are down 10% of the time.
1: I'm not even buying that. It's giving 97 to 99%.
0: I sometimes just think they're lazy and they won't clean it, so they're just like, eh, it's broke.
1: That's exactly what I think it is.

0: At this point, I don't know who's having more fun at these Hillary Duff concerts, the crowd or Hillary herself. I've never seen her beam like this. Millennials, we are living for this queen.
1: Yes, she's had a huge year, and it seems like every time you see a video of her, she's like enjoying the heck out of it, which is good to see because, yeah, she's, you look back and in the early 2010s, she had a lot of hits, and then she kind of just left, and that left us leaving more, and now she's back better than ever.
0: Absolutely, and I'm so jealous you get to see her this week, Tyler.
1: Yeah, it's my turn for a vacation, Jade. I'm going to take a little bit of next week off, and I'm going to take a flight to St. Louis to see her there at her sold-out show in Maryland Heights and also attend the sound check. So I'm going to let you all know I'm going to send tons of videos and photos of the trip on our nightly Instagram page, Nightly with Jade and Tyler. I'm looking forward to it. It's going to be a lot of fun.
0: Absolutely. You guys got to tap into the takeover. Tyler's going to take us with if we can't be there.

0: Speaking of risking it all, I don't think we're living enough, Tyler. It's Nightly with Jade and Tyler, and they say you never know what somebody's doing behind closed doors in their home. You also don't know what's happening in the car right next to you in traffic.
1: Yeah, let me read you this headline. Woman accused of driving naked with firearms and weed.
0: What kind of mission was she on?
1: Well, this comes from WLOX, and I don't agree with them, because in the beginning of the story, they say being caught driving naked with weed and multiple firearms is no way to go through life. I mean, I feel like she's living her best life.
0: She's having a hell of a summer, I tell you that.
1: So we head to Ellisville, Mississippi. 22-year-old Caitlin Maxwell was pulled over by police for careless driving. At the time of the traffic stop, cops were surprised to find Maxwell completely nude and showing signs that she might have been under the influence. With that, a search of the car was warranted. They got her address, they searched the car, and they found some weed and modified firearms.
0: My goodness, Caitlin, what was going on, girl? Tyler, I just need you to put yourself in that position. You know, like when you're driving down the street and you see cop lights turn on behind you and you immediately start flashing like the last 60 seconds of how you were driving, and then they end up pulling over and it's like, whew, that wasn't for me. But it still sends that chill down your spine. Imagine being booty butt naked, firearmed up, with trees in the car. I mean, I would literally crap myself.
1: Plot twist, the firearm was registered to her boyfriend, and they did a search warrant at his place where more guns were found, but at least he had clothes on. So.
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5: 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It appears by its own numbers, the U.S. government seems insolvent. 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

0: It's Nightly with Jade and Tyler. And T, we have got to secure our tickets for the Unravel tour.
1: Yes, she's about to go on tour this fall, hitting some major cities. And I'm excited to see her live. I haven't yet. And I love her new song, Stupid Song. She puts on a heck of a show, I heard.
0: Yeah, she gives the thing I like about Olivia Rodrigo is she's a little unassuming. She's quiet, but very strong. And she brings that pop star, rock girl energy that the girls have been waiting for.
1: And she is not ugly.
0: At all. Drop dead gorgeous.

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Oh my, my, oh my, my love, I take one look at you, you're taking me.

0: If you creeping, just don't let me find out. Oh, get a hotel, never bring them to the house.
1: Oh,
2: It's Nightly with Jaden Tyler, and I was just on FaceTime with my boyfriend during my lunch break earlier today, and because it's so freaking hot outside, he's like, yo, I think you need to restart your phone. I'm like, honestly, I think it's the heat.
3: Yeah, that's happened to me a couple times at the pool where my phone, it feels like it's going to explode or like light on fire because it gets so hot. But I saw this on a tech website. They said if your phone gets hot this summer, whatever you do, don't stick it in the fridge.
2: Why?
3: They say, well, first off, they say a lot of repair shops say a bunch of people are trying it, and it creates condensation, which can lead to corrosion and a broken phone fast.
2: I was today years old. Well, thank God you told us that for the summer.
3: Instead, Apple and Samsung, they recommend taking your phone out of direct sunlight, shutting down all your apps and removing the case if you have one, and then just let it cool down naturally.
4: 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Nightly with Jade and Tyler.
2: It's Q98's Jade and Tyler.
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7: What are the chances you are listening to this while drinking a nice hot cup of coffee? If so, don't let me stop you. For years, we've been reporting on the health benefits of coffee, and that's not going to stop today. A new study, this one out of Harvard School of Public Health, found that coffee and tea could help lower your risk of developing dementia. People who enjoyed 1 to 3 caffeinated cups a day saw the biggest impact. In addition to the caffeine, coffee contains hundreds of bioactive compounds that can influence inflammation, glucose metabolism, vascular function, and oxidative stress. It's also possible coffee drinkers might be doing other things that keep them healthy. Eating a more balanced diet, getting plenty of exercise, sleep, not smoking, or drinking too much alcohol. And finally, staying socially active. I'm Dr. Sanjay Gupta, helping you live a better life.
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0: hopefully you had a great weekend. It is Nightly with Jade and Tyler. Jade, my weekend, it was poolside the majority. And let me tell you, I found a new little cocktail drink that I've been making.
1: Ooh, put us on, please.
0: So I got a little Tito's, put that in the tumbler, put some ice, and then I've been using this Tropicana pineapple mango. Mm. Oh, it's so delicious on a hot summer day poolside. You can't even taste the vodka. It's crazy.
1: I love that you're being your own bartender as we're hanging out in the layout chairs. This is epic, and I'm definitely stealing that recipe.
0: What's your poolside favorite drink?
1: Tea. I mean, you're just speaking to me, right to me. I love a pina colada, anything that has any of the citrusy fruits. Mango is definitely, anything mango and pineapple is at the top of my list, and coconut.
0: Do we like frozen or kind of on the rocks?
1: Ooh, I'll take on the rocks if I have to, but I love a good frozen drink. What about you? What are you opting for?
0: Oh, nothing like a nice frozen daiquiri.

0: I think millennials, we're the last kind of hardworking generation. And I feel like it's not because that's us. I feel like we got that from our parents. You think so, Jade?
1: Absolutely, 100%. They raise us a type of way. And sometimes I'm just like amazed by the stuff that Gen Z dares to ask, because I'm like, I could never. Maybe I could learn something from that, though.
0: Yeah, so I saw this and I was like, yes, this checks. It says Gen Z call out of work for 6 reasons that millennials didn't realize were okay. The first one, which, I mean, we can, I got it. I get it now. I mean, the first one on this list, it's to take a mental health day. And I side with that. If you need a mental health day, like if you really, I'm talking like really, really need one. Like, I'm not saying like you left your lunch at home or you got a tummy ache. You need to get your mental health. I'm talking like if you're crying, you're depressed and you need, you know, a day, I think you could take a day.
1: I have to agree with that 100%. Cause there are some times that we have really powered through things that it was like, man, we really need to reset and recharge. And I know that sometimes it feels like things are just like world ending in the moment and that nobody else is going to be able to cover for you. Trust and believe they'll always find a way if so.
0: Management is terrible. That's no reason to call out. You know, sometimes you're going to have a boss that sucks. You just got to kind of deal with it.
1: Yeah, it just is what it is.
0: Or the common cold. I mean, I think that changed after the pandemic. They're like, oh, if you got the sniffles, don't come into work. I'm going to be honest with you, Jade. In 4 years of being here in this building, I haven't used one sick day in 4 years. Not one.
1: T, I'm with you. I'm pretty sure I was the first in my whole building to get COVID, and I was also the lab rat, the first one to come back. Y'all have heard us, stuffy nose and all. You gonna get this voice one way or another.
0: And we'll end on this one. They don't get paid enough to bother. Like, they're just like, I'm not making so much money. So, well, especially if it's one of your first or couple jobs, you know, the pay is gonna suck. You're not gonna make $40 an hour right out of high school.
1: Right. But I think that's probably the one that you and I, Tyler, agree. Like, yo, it's something about them being real hard on, like, I'm not working past my hours. I get it. But at the same time, you're serving yourself, I think, when you work. So it's like, if you want to be lackluster or you want to do the bare minimum, well, you might pay consequences for it. So I do like that they're bringing at least the mental health conversation to the forefront in the workplace, because we could never. That wasn't an excuse for us back in the day.
0: And I think we could kind of put a personal tie to this. We wouldn't be here. You and I know for a fact I wouldn't be if we didn't bust our ass.
1: 100%. It's going to get you to where you want to go. Either you want it or you don't.
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1: It's Jade.
0: And Tyler.
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23: A better life with Dr. Sanjay Gupta.
24: Back in 2019, I made a documentary for HBO called One Nation Under Stress. And what was true then is still true now. Money and financial problems are consistently ranked as the number one cause of stress in the United States. And a brand new study out of the Mayo Clinic found that worrying about money may age the heart even faster than traditional risk factors. Unlike an acute stressor, such as a short-term work deadline or a brief illness, financial strain is often chronic and ongoing. And because money affects so many aspects of daily life, financial stress can be difficult to escape. Even so, financial stress does not mean you're doomed. Just means you need to double down on the things you know are good for heart health. Diet, exercise, sleep, and of course not smoking. I'm Dr. Sanjay Gupta, helping you live a better life.
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0: It's Nightly with Jade and Tyler. And Tyler, you know when we're making decisions for today and we're like, this is going to affect the future generations. This is going to affect my grandkids' grandkids. I'm so terrified for them. I don't know what the world will be like.
1: Yeah, I was just reading this before we're talking about it. And I'm like, how do you pronounce it? How do you say this year? Scientists give predictions for life in the 2100s? That's what we're calling it?
0: Ooh. Okay, you're going to have to break this down for us coming up next on Nightly with Jade and Tyler.

0: 100 and up. Like, they're like, oh my God, can you believe they used to have lions and tigers and bears? Like, Tyler, what is happening?
1: My mind's a pretzel right now. I don't know what to think.
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2: A Better Life with Dr. Sanjay Gupta.
15: If you're looking to get stronger, you don't necessarily need a bunch of heavy weights to do that, at least not to start. 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Strength and conditioning specialist Dana Santis told us, with body weight training, you create progressive overload by changing joint angles, adding instability, or choosing more challenging variations of the same exercise. Two other factors driving progressive overload are time under tension and muscular fatigue. That means the amount of time your muscles are engaged during a movement, the slower the movement, the harder it will be until you reach the point where you can't do another rep with good form. You want to stop before you collapse. Also, remember this, pay attention to your breath. So important. Breathe out when you exert force. I'm Dr. Sanjay Gupta, helping you live a better life.
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0: Do you think two people can be in a truly happy, fulfilling relationship without making love?
1: Ooh, like a lavender relationship where they just both support each other and have like a platonic kind of, maybe a romantic love also, but something that isn't super sex fueled. I could see it. I mean, don't elderly people get to that point anyway in their relationships where they're just like, I ain't got time to hump, I'm tired, but I love you.
0: You would be correct because 58% of people said yes, they can be truly happy in a relationship without making love.
1: Wow, I know that anybody between the ages of 15 and 25 is like, oh, hell no. But it's true.

0: Tyler, I am scared to eat anything. It's so funny because, like, I'm unhealthy, but now that we're having a tiptoe around lettuce, I'm like, I want a salad. Like, how do we know what to buy these days?
1: It's funny you say that because for lunch today, I had a cheeseburger and it had lettuce on it, and I didn't even think twice.
0: How do we know what to steer clear of so we don't get this freaking diarrhea parasite?
1: If I'm out tomorrow, you know the reason. But they said these three foods you should skip during the diarrhea parasites: bagged lettuce and salad kits, like, you know, those ones at the grocery store that are bagged. Some officials believe that that's the source of the parasite, and it could be the lettuce inside there. So definitely stay away from that. Berries, they said, like, raspberries specifically are kind of being linked to that. So just stay away from berries for a little bit. And fresh herbs, basil. Unfortunately for our taco lovers tomorrow, cilantro have been culprits in the past. I don't know why Taco Bell got the shade thrown at them, but they did. So I'd probably avoid our friends at Taco Bell for a minute.
0: Who at Taylor Farms decided to spread their cheeks and infect all of us? Somebody's angry. God.

0: know, it's not like we're staring over people's shoulders, but it's always funny when you see what somebody's phone background is, because you're like, oh, either you discover that they have a partner, they have a beloved pet, or maybe it's just a bomb selfie.
1: Talk about being vain. If you had a selfie of yourself, please, Jade, don't tell me you have a photo of yourself on your phone.
0: I don't. I always have a little motivational quote. Actually, let me ask you, what is your background right now?
1: It is plain, because I don't care. I mean, I do the cutesy thing where, like, on the contact of my girlfriend, I have a picture of us. Like, I'll do that, but yeah. I'm not going to the point of uploading a photo and then changing it, and like it's my MySpace profile. No. 14% of Americans will judge you by your phone background, and absolutely, I'm one of them.
0: That's hilarious. What would make you side-eye somebody, Ty?
1: Your favorite celebrity or something like cheesy and like just, I don't know.
0: I'm crying. The stands are currently in their settings right now, changing that background.
1: Yeah, like if you were to have like a Harry Styles on your phone background, I'm like, is the fandom that serious where you need to be looking at Harry Styles on your background every single day?
0: It might be.
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14: A better life with Dr. Sanjay Gupta.
15: What are the chances you are listening to this while drinking a nice hot cup of coffee? If so, don't let me stop you. For years, we've been reporting on the health benefits of coffee, and that's not going to stop today. A new study, this one out of Harvard School of Public Health, found that coffee and tea could help lower your risk of developing dementia. People who enjoyed 1 to 3 caffeinated cups a day saw the biggest impact. In addition to the caffeine, coffee contains hundreds of bioactive compounds that can influence inflammation, glucose metabolism, vascular function, and oxidative stress. It's also possible coffee drinkers might be doing other things that keep them healthy. Eating a more balanced diet, getting plenty of exercise, sleep, not smoking, or drinking too much alcohol. And finally, staying socially active. I'm Dr. Sanjay Gupta, helping you live a better life.
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5: I'm not going to lie, Ty. Some of these airlines are starting to slowly become the Spirit substitute. Because why is everything getting taken away?
6: Yeah, but in a good way. Because United Airlines, they said they're nixing some middle seats. Nobody likes a middle seat. They're going to start nixing some of the middle seats and replacing them with a table, which can be shared by two people sitting in the window in the aisle. Let's go.
5: I freaking love it. We've always wanted this.
6: I don't know. I'd pay an extra $25-$30 for a seat with a table.
5: You could play a little Uno. You could spread out a little more. Because there's nothing worse than me being in the middle and I wake up from my nap and I'm resting on someone else's shoulder, a stranger at that.
6: Let's go, United Airlines. Now we need the other ones to follow suit.

0: memo nobody else was supposed to hear, then all of a sudden those same thoughts are being streamed by millions of people. What has the transition been like for you, going from creating in your own little world to inviting everyone else into it? Does it feel like your privacy is exposed, or is it exciting to know that these people are on the same type of time you're on?
1: It's definitely a combination of both. I feel like it's such an honor to have so many people excited to hear my music. That's something I always like wished and dreamed for. So that is something I will never take for granted. I'm so happy that so many people are excited. But it also, sometimes I'm like, oh my gosh, like I'm kind of telling all my, but then I only ever have that thought for like 2 minutes and I'm like, whatever, I don't really care.
2: What's the coolest message or interaction you've gotten to somebody that's been connected with your music?
1: I mean, there's been a lot. I feel like it's been so cool to like have so many people feel connected. One time I had a fan who made me this scrapbook full of letters that they had, a bunch of other fans had written me, and it was the sweetest thing of all time. It was amazing.
2: Adorable.
1: Yeah.
2: That's such a cool reminder that people connect with music in ways you never expect. A song could be 3 minutes long, but for everybody else, it becomes a memory, a friendship, or apparently an entire scrapbook.
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0: of kids from this activity to that. It's true, by and large, women do more of this than men, but doesn't have to be that way. And if you and your spouse can level that playing field, it's going to make both of you and your kids happier. Psychologist Yelena Kecmanovic says this might be how you get there. As hard as it might be at first, try to think of your partner like a teammate, not an adversary. Learn how to do some of the chores your partner does to get a better understanding of how much effort something takes. And finally, take the time to acknowledge what the other person is doing, and every now and then, even express your appreciation. That'll go a long way. I'm Dr. Sanjay Gupta, helping you live a better life.
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1: Not all veterans are eligible for this hyper amount of benefits mentioned.

0: It's Nightly with Jade and Tyler. I'm going to quiz you a little bit on this question, Jade. You ready?
1: Ooh, I'm ready. Scared, but ready.
0: Can you give me the definition of diaphanous, this word diaphanous?
1: It's something out of a Harry Potter spellbook.
0: It means characterized by such fineness or texture as to permit seeing through. I don't know what that means, but apparently poets, the Poets Society of America, they have chosen the most beautiful word in the English language, and it is diaphanous.
1: I'm going to have to look that up again and try to be smart this week and work that into a sentence while I'm talking to somebody.
0: Yeah, I got
1: to
0: read more books because they have a list, like a top 10, and the only one that I know how to pronounce is love. Like, love's on one of those lists. He's like, I know that word, but the other ones, I'm not even going to try. I'm not even going to sound stupid on the radio tonight.

0: I feel like I'm still trying to process what you were telling us the other night about daylight savings time, and I'm still a little confused, not going to lie, Tyler.
1: So the U.S. House, they passed the Sunshine Protection Act earlier this week. The bill would make daylight savings time permanent across most of the country, but it still needs to be approved by the Senate before heading it over to the president's desk. AccuWeather is saying that winter mornings would be darker and sunrises would be pushed an hour later. We're on all across the country nightly with Jade and Tyler, so I'll give you a couple things. Like in Florida, Miami, the sun would rise at 8:09 in the winter.
0: Ooh, that's late.
1: Yes. Kansas City, it would raise 8:35, which is super late. Los Angeles would be 8 a.m. So basically what this means, wintertime, we will get less sun in the morning. We'll get a lot of sun in the summertime.
0: It's going to be an adjustment.

0: You know, I don't want to be the bearer of bad news, but you better get your summer travel in because the S-word is about a month and a half away for most schools. So you better get on it. Travel experts, they predict a new era of American travel.
1: Well, I'm curious as to what this means.
0: Whether it's a cross-country vacation or a quick weekend getaway, experts say Americans are making their travels more rewarding by making real connections, by meeting locals and learning about their communities and traditions, visiting historic sites, and slowing down and spending more time in each place instead of trying to cram as much as possible in one trip. That's my one thing that I dislike about going to Disney, is because you feel like you have to do all the parks, all the rides. You only have like a couple days to cram it in, so can you really enjoy it?
1: It definitely gets to feeling like work itself. My family is definitely one of those itinerary heavy ones where it's like, good God, I need a vacation from the vacation.
0: Yeah, I'm more of a sit in one spot and chill type of guy.
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3: 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It appears by its own numbers, the U.S. government seems insolvent. 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

0: It's Nightly with Jade and Tyler. And T, have you ever noticed, looking back at your history of exes, that you have a type? Or do you not have a type?
1: I don't think I have a type. I've dated all type of colors, shapes and sizes. I've pretty much had it all.
0: I like that. He doesn't discriminate. I feel the same way. If you line my exes up in a room, I actually think you'd be worried and be like, I don't get it. None of them are alike. Maybe by character, they're all crappy men. Maybe that was the type. But thank God we've left that behind in our 20s.
1: Apparently, there's a psychological reason why you might date an ex and have a type, and we can talk about it next here on Nightly with Jade and Tyler.

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0: You know, I love science because we can learn a lot about why we do things the way we do it, or search for somebody that we want to date, why we go back to someone that looks like our exes, Kanye.
1: No, he's got a real problem, Tyler. Damn, you hit that on the head.
0: But there is a psychological reason why people keep dating someone who looks like their exes.
1: Ooh, tell us more. Tell us more. The girls are listening.
0: The experts say many people have a specific type, and sticking with that type can feel familiar, safe, and emotionally comfortable.
1: Okay, I gotta see that.
0: They added that people are often naturally attracted to certain features, personalities, or relationship dynamics. So that's why if they find somebody that they felt comfortable with, they usually go back to it.
1: I can see that. If somebody gives you a familiar vibe of somebody that you had a great history with, maybe it didn't end bad. It ended for some other reason, and you just kind of drift towards that personality type. That I could understand. I think the thing that freaks

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18: A better life with Dr. Sanjay Gupta.
19: As a parent, when you send your kid off to school in the morning, you know that they're going to be learning, they're going to be spending time with their friends. But a new study out of UCSF found adolescents are spending an average of 70 minutes of their school day on their phones. Now, some kids will say they need their phones to help with schoolwork, but this study found that they were spending the vast majority of their screen time on TikTok, Instagram, and Snapchat. Not really apps that you're going to be turning to for homework help. Now, the study's lead author said, don't blame kids for using their phones at school. Teach them how to resist them. Focus on what they'd get by putting them aside rather than what you're taking away. Explain how phones could hurt their academic performance and also remind them of this. Nothing takes the place of real face-to-face friendships. I'm Dr. Sanjay Gupta, helping you live a better life.
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0: Yesterday was National Ice Cream Day. Jade, you got a favorite ice cream? I think we talked about this before.
1: Yes, Tyler, I love a little mint chocolate chip. Anything chocolate, I'm with it. What about you?
0: I'm a straight vanilla guy with sprinkles. Just give me a vanilla sprinkles. Nothing crazy.
1: Classic.
0: What else is classic? The McDonald's ice cream machine being down. It seems like every time we go to our local McDonald's, wherever it is. No. Yeah, I would like an ice cream cone, or I would like a McFlurry. Oh, sorry, our ice cream machine's down.
1: Tyler, why don't they just remove it? Like, take it off the freaking menu.
0: Believe it or not, there's a website that crunched the numbers by digging into nearly 6 years of machine status reports. Overall, McDonald's ice cream machines are down 10% of the time.
1: I'm not even buying that. It's giving 97 to 99%.
0: I sometimes just think they're lazy and they won't clean it, so they're just like, eh, it's

0: Are you coming in or what?
1: This is a nightly thing. Today's Best Variety with Jade and Tyler.
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0: At this point, I don't know who's having more fun at these Hillary Duff concerts, the crowd or Hillary herself. I've never seen her beam like this. Millennials, we are living for this queen.
1: Yes, she's had a huge year, and it seems like every time you see a video of her, she's like enjoying the heck out of it, which is good to see because, yeah, she's, you look back and in the early 2010s, she had a lot of hits, and then she kind of just left, and that left us leaving more, and now she's back better than ever.
0: Absolutely, and I'm so jealous you get to see her this week, Tyler.
1: Yeah, it's my turn for a vacation, Jade. I'm going to take a little bit of next week off, and I'm going to take a flight to St. Louis to see her there at her sold-out show in Maryland Heights and also attend the sound check. So I'm going to let you all know I'm going to send tons of videos and photos of the trip on our nightly Instagram page, Nightly with Jade and Tyler. I'm looking forward to it. It's going to be a lot of fun.
0: Absolutely. You guys got to tap into the takeover. Tyler's going to take us with if we can't be there.

0: Speaking of risking it all, I don't think we're living enough, Tyler. It's Nightly with Jade and Tyler, and they say you never know what somebody's doing behind closed doors in their home. You also don't know what's happening in the car right next to you in traffic.
1: Yeah, let me read you this headline. Woman accused of driving naked with firearms and weed.
0: What kind of mission was she on?
1: Well, this comes from WLOX, and I don't agree with them, because in the beginning of the story, they say being caught driving naked with weed and multiple firearms is no way to go through life. I mean, I feel like she's living her best life.
0: She's having a hell of a summer, I tell you that.
1: So we head to Ellisville, Mississippi. 22-year-old Caitlin Maxwell was pulled over by police for careless driving. At the time of the traffic stop, cops were surprised to find Maxwell completely nude and showing signs that she might have been under the influence. With that, a search of the car was warranted. They got her address, they searched the car, and they found some weed and modified firearms.
0: My goodness, Caitlin, what was going on, girl? Tyler, I just need you to put yourself in that position. You know, like when you're driving down the street and you see cop lights turn on behind you and you immediately start flashing like the last 60 seconds of how you were driving, and then they end up pulling over and it's like, whew, that wasn't for me. But it still sends that chill down your spine. Imagine being booty butt naked, firearmed up, with trees in the car. I mean, I would literally crap myself.
1: Plot twist, the firearm was registered to her boyfriend, and they did a search warrant at his place where more guns were found, but at least he had clothes on. So.
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0: It's today's best variety on Q98.
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13: I read this interesting story the other day, which was written by a colleague of mine, about why so-called, quote, admin nights are the new book club for busy adults. Now, I learned this is a term coined by journalist Chris Collin, who wrote about this life hack in the Wall Street Journal. An admin night is when people come together for a night, a fun night, while holding one another accountable to an assignment. The ones usually considered back burner tasks, the ones that you've been putting off. The person you choose to do an admin night with matters a lot because that's your accountability partner. That's what one person told us. People love the social aspect because it can bring these boring tasks to light, make them feel more fun, and where you go matters as well. You need to have enough space and hopefully not too many distractions. And again, don't forget to leave some time for fun. I'm Dr. Sanjay Gupta, helping you live a better life.
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11: What are the chances you are listening to this while drinking a nice hot cup of coffee? If so, don't let me stop you. For years, we've been reporting on the health benefits of coffee, and that's not going to stop today. A new study, this one out of Harvard School of Public Health, found that coffee and tea could help lower your risk of developing dementia. People who enjoyed 1 to 3 caffeinated cups a day saw the biggest impact. In addition to the caffeine, coffee contains hundreds of bioactive compounds that can influence inflammation, glucose metabolism, vascular function, and oxidative stress. It's also possible coffee drinkers might be doing other things that keep them healthy. Eating a more balanced diet, getting plenty of exercise, sleep, not smoking, or drinking too much alcohol. And finally, staying socially active. I'm Dr. Sanjay Gupta, helping you live a better life.
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10: What are the chances you are listening to this while drinking a nice hot cup of coffee? If so, don't let me stop you. For years, we've been reporting on the health benefits of coffee, and that's not going to stop today. A new study, this one out of Harvard School of Public Health, found that coffee and tea could help lower your risk of developing dementia. People who enjoyed 1 to 3 caffeinated cups a day saw the biggest impact. In addition to the caffeine, coffee contains hundreds of bioactive compounds that can influence inflammation, glucose metabolism, vascular function, and oxidative stress. It's also possible coffee drinkers might be doing other things that keep them healthy. Eating a more balanced diet, getting plenty of exercise, sleep, not smoking, or drinking too much alcohol. And finally, staying socially active. I'm Dr. Sanjay Gupta, helping you live a better life.
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8: Now seems as good a time as any to remind you, you don't always have to take healthy habits to the extreme. Not only are you unlikely to stick with something that's difficult, even if you can keep it up, it's probably going to be to the detriment of something else. And chances are that something else is more important. So if you're on a quest to improve your health, I promise the basics are going to take you much further. I'm talking about diet. Try and be as plant-based as possible, exercise, meaning multiple rounds of cardio and strength training, and sleep. For most people, 7 to 9 hours a night. I'd like to think of these things as sort of a three-legged stool, right? If you're not doing any one of them, it's really hard to keep balanced with the others. The key here is you don't have to strive for perfection. Doing anything is going to be better than nothing. I'm Dr. Sanjay Gupta. Helping you live a better life.
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4: His name is Sergey Firsov, and he filed a lawsuit against Scandinavian Airlines because he suffered emotional distress after flight attendants ran out of chicken on his flight from San Francisco to Copenhagen. He claims that he suffered emotional distress because he had to eat a vegetarian meal. I have to sympathize with him, but I don't think it's worth suing over. But his reasoning was that he was a man and is required to eat meat every day. Now, I'm not sure any of the meals I've had on a plane could actually be certified as actual meat, but that's not his only lawsuit. On another flight, he complained that the air conditioning system wasn't working properly, making the air too dry, which made it necessary for him to continuously drink water every 15 minutes. He also sued Austrian Airlines because flight attendants refused to let him enter the airplane bathroom with a bag containing his dogs. Here's a couple of more. Sued Turkish Airlines because he had to undergo facial recognition to get on the plane. Qatar Airways after a flight was changed. Lufthansa after flight attendants banned him from petting his cat during the flight. Between March 2025 and June 2026, he filed 27 lawsuits against multiple airlines. Scandinavian Airlines filed and won a motion demanding that Firsov be labeled a vexatious litigant. That means he is abusing the court system by filing frivolous, harassing, meritless lawsuits. I think that's good. Now, that guy that got sucked out of the window while his wife held on to his legs for dear life, now they may have something. I think they have got something.
5: I think they have
4: but
5: a case.
4: But this guy is not going to work. It's just not going to work.
5: As a vexatious spouse.
4: I love that word. Hey, listen, there's going to be a vexatious episode of Talking Lamar, Mary.
5: Oh, coming up. we must go to Florida now, to Flagler County. It's in the center of the state. 52-year-old James Shepherd. So he was called in to deliver a urine sample because he's in trouble with the law dogs for driving under the influence. And so he's called in to deliver his urine sample, and he shows up for it just a couple days ago. But the sheriff's office said that James drove there on a suspended license, and that's a violation of his felony probation, so he got arrested. So driving on the suspended license was crime number one, but there was a second crime that he committed. So I need you to come with me into the deputy's car. We're on our way to jail. And he's in the back seat, and he's complaining about a shoulder injury. And he's really uncomfortable. So the deputy said, all right, let me move your handcuffs to the front. That will be a little more comfortable for you. So the deputy cuffs his hands in front of him instead of behind his back. And at that point, James, using his newly freed hands, pulls this contraption out of his pants and tries to get it onto the floorboard of the patrol car. And what it is it's a Whizinator. So he has pulled a Whizinator out of his britches. And I'm going to try to describe it as tastefully as a person can.
4: That's not a euphemism, is it?
5: No, that's the brand name. That's the brand name.
4: Okay, that's
5: the
4: brand.
5: So it's a fake member hooked up via a long, thin tubing to a bag of... clean urine that he got from a friend. So here's how, so he gets it onto the floorboard, and the deputy glances down and says, what's up with the wet wiener on the floor there, Mr. Shepherd? And Mr. Shepherd delivers the classic line, it's not mine. He was facing 9 years in prison when he got his felony probation, but now he has a whole buttload of new charges, and it doesn't look like he's going to dodge those. So, there you go. And he even bought, Max, he even bought the name brand Wizenator, and he still couldn't keep it together in the backseat of that car. That is Morons in the News, and this is The Bob and Sherry Show.
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15: What are the chances you are listening to this while drinking a nice hot cup of coffee? If so, don't let me stop you. For years, we've been reporting on the health benefits of coffee, and that's not going to stop today. A new study, this one out of Harvard School of Public Health, found that coffee and tea could help lower your risk of developing dementia. People who enjoyed 1 to 3 caffeinated cups a day saw the biggest impact. In addition to the caffeine, coffee contains hundreds of bioactive compounds that can influence inflammation, glucose metabolism, vascular function, and oxidative stress. It's also possible coffee drinkers might be doing other things that keep them healthy. Eating a more balanced diet, getting plenty of exercise, sleep, not smoking, or drinking too much alcohol. And finally, staying socially active. I'm Dr. Sanjay Gupta, helping you live a better life.
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26: Today will be partly cloudy with an isolated storm late and a high of 96. Tonight will be mostly cloudy with a stray storm and a low of 77. And Wednesday will be partly cloudy with a high of 94 with storms by late evening.

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5: I have a question for you guys. I'm going to tell you what this man did. And then I want you to tell me, is he A, too stupid to live? B, audacious beyond belief? Or C, a narcissist at such a level that he thinks he may be the only person on earth? Ready? Those are your three choices.
6: All right.
7: I'm ready.
5: So stupid, super audacious, blinding narcissist. So his name is Raymond Phillips. He's 40 years old now. He was a cop in New York. He was in the NYPD. But he went on disability back in 2018. He said he'd injured his arm weightlifting and he couldn't work. And his disability was granted. And he has, since that time, he's collected about $100,000 and then some in disability benefits. But this entire time, from the minute he signed his name to the paperwork, he's been running a training business and posting weightlifting videos of himself lifting weights online. Workout videos, workout photos, Facebook, Instagram. He has been participating in weightlifting competitions and posting on the internet, which anybody can see. So is he too stupid to live, audacious beyond belief, or a narcissist like we've never seen?
8: I'm sure
9: he's all of them.
8: He's one and two, for sure.
5: For sure.
9: I think he's all of them.
5: You're collecting. Okay, first of all, as taxpayers, people in New York should be out of their minds. You're collecting disability. And people do this all the time. There's a very small, a vanishingly small percentage of disability cases that are fraudulent. It's very small, but it does happen where somebody's collecting disability and they're playing pickleball while apparently unable to work, right? It does happen. We all know it happens. Some of us have cousins that perpetuate these scams, right? But you're taking taxpayer money. And you're posting videos of yourself clearly being fraudulent? What the heck?
9: They'll make him pay that money back. They can make him pay. That happened to a woman in Europe. She got disability for her hips or whatever, and then she ran a marathon and was on the front page of the paper for running a marathon. And they're like, wait a minute.
5: Hold up there. So here's the thing, guys. No matter how stupid we think we are, we ain't this stupid. And no matter how awful we suspect we might be, we ain't this awful. Who's feeling good now, huh?
8: I'm feeling
5: pretty
8: good.
5: Pretty good.
8: But if I'm comparing myself to this guy, the bar's pretty low. You know?
5: Oh, the bar's in hell. But you know what? We're still above it.
9: Yeah, that's right.
5: We're still above it. And that's good. As long as we stay right above that. It's the Bob and Sherry Show.
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1: 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That really works for me. I'm Dr. Sanjay Gupta, helping you live a better life.
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21: Good morning, I'm Greg Funderburg from the CBS 17 Newsroom. Top of your news this hour, Governor Josh Stein says the state's Department of Environmental Quality is giving $1 billion to water structure and resilience projects in western North Carolina. Since Helene, officials say 98% of damaged water systems have been restored, but more than $758 million in unmet needs remain to repair systems. Stein says Yancey County saw more rain than any county in the state when Helene hit. McDonald's is adding a new breakfast sandwich to its menu. Starting today, Mickey D's lovers can grab the honey brown butter, bacon, cheese, and egg biscuit at participating restaurants.
22: Carolina weather. Today will be partly cloudy with an isolated storm late and a high of 96. Tonight will be mostly cloudy with a stray storm and a low of 77. And Wednesday will be partly cloudy with a high of 94 with storms by late evening.
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9: Welcome to a brand new day. Are we happy? Show of hands, is everyone happy?
10: My hand is up, Sherry. You can't see it, but it's up.
11: Mine is too.
9: Just glad to be alive. A very fun morons in the news coming up for you today. I don't know how this man got stuck where he got stuck, but you don't want to get stuck where this man got stuck. We also have comedian Mahar Mehta. The messiest room in your house can show you exactly where you're stuck in your life. Does that not sound like a good time? Yes, it does. Now, it's bad news for me because my entire house looks like that right now. So, before we do anything, you guys, I'm having one of my micro fixations on this heart-wrenching story out of North Dakota. So back on January 26, 1988, two babies were born at the United Medical Center in the town of Grafton. Two babies, both little boys. I think you know where this is going. The hospital accidentally mixed them up.
10: Oh.
9: The two boys went home with the babies went home with the wrong parents. And they were each raised in those families, and they didn't catch the mistake for more than 36 years. That's when one of the now grown men, his aunt, took a DNA test for like 23andMe or Ancestry, and it flagged this complete stranger as her nephew. And the guy, so the two boys that were switched are Kyle and Jeremy. Jeremy said, I don't have any cousins. There's no way you have a nephew. So the family knew something was up, and they began digging. And sure enough, it all came out that the two babies had been switched. Jeremy, who lives in Colorado now, is devastated. He said, I grew up with weren't anybody in my family that looked like me. I always felt like something was off about me. And now today, he said, I'm grieving the life and the family I never knew. I wouldn't be in Colorado if I'd gone home with the right parents. I'd have been working on the farm with my older brother that I never knew I had. If you feel like you're different from everyone else in your family, there might be a reason for it. So there was no, none of these parents did anything wrong. No one did anything wrong. It's just this terrible mistake and this heartbreaking result. And you can say whatever you want, but if that was you, these men are entitled to feel the way they feel. And clearly one of them at least has been struggling for his life and now learning the reason why he felt the way he felt. What do you guys think?
12: Wow.
13: There's got to be a lot of what if.
12: Yeah.
14: You know, before we had DNA ways to check this sort of stuff, you wonder how many times did this actually happen and no one ever knew.
9: Well, it's a number greater than zero. I mean, we know that,
14: we
9: right?
14: We know that.
13: Yeah.
9: And you know, haven't you known people, if not yourself, that felt like, how is this my family? Like, I do not, like, I'm the odd one out. And not in a way where you feel like, oh, I'm better than these people. But sometimes you just feel like, I just don't fit in here. I'm not athletic or I'm not artistic or these people seem like, how could this be my family? Haven't you known people like that?
15: Yeah. Yeah, I get it.
12: It's what my family said about me.
9: I mean, I used to look at my family and be like, there is no way. There is no way I belong here. But anyway, there's obviously, you can imagine where this went, right? This is going legal.
13: Oh, yeah.
9: So the mistake was discovered in 2024. Both sets of biological parents have met, but Jeremy and Kyle have not met each other yet.
13: Really?
9: And the hospital denies all their claims in the lawsuit and wants to dismiss the case. They said medical staff used reasonable care, judgment, and diligence, blah, blah, blah. There was no, this was an accident. Things happen. But when you say things happen and you're talking about the lives of two families.
14: Yeah, this is.
13: Yeah. Things happen. That's a terrible defense. It's a terrible defense.
9: I wouldn't want to be the lawyer who's being paid to say to these people, hey, things happen.
13: Yeah. Yeah, that's no good.
9: So we got more ads in the news coming up. It's the Bob and Sherry Show.
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1: Carolina weather. Today will be partly cloudy with an isolated storm late and a high of 96. Tonight will be mostly cloudy with a stray storm and a low of 77. And Wednesday will be partly cloudy with a high of 94 with storms by late evening. 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
3: Hey guys, you were talking about Max taking things from a pretty lady and just going with it because someone handed him something. I think that might be the real reason why he's not allowed to go on trips. Not because he can't leave his closet, but he's very susceptible to being a drug mule.
4: No, can I tell you why I haven't gone on a lot of trips with them? Is because it's just because they were ashamed of taking me with them. I mean, that's what it was. And went, what are we going to do about Max? Don't say anything. He'll just stay home. He'll be happy with that.
5: Listen,
4: don't worry about it.
5: We can't take you and then talk about you at the same time.
4: I see.
5: Leave that in your mind. Let that fester.
6: I'm just picturing the 2020 episode where you can't tell at first from the interviews that Max is in a penitentiary because he's allowed to wear a nice shirt in the interview.
5: Yes.
6: And it's only at the end of the interview when they pull the camera back to reveal that he's in a prison setting. And what happened was he was at the airport and he was finally going to take some time off. And he was heading, let's send him out to the Rockies to go hiking. And here comes Svetlana. And Max is a sucker for moose and squirrel. He's a sucker for a beautiful, mysterious Eastern European spy. And the rest is history. And that's how Max ended up in prison.
5: Yeah.
4: But if you want to, you could give some money to the prison commissary so I can be able to go and buy snacks in the...
6: Well, you know what will happen?
5: We could do that. We could do that.
6: The first thing that'll happen, Max, as a result of this 2020 interview, you are going to be bombarded with love letters and proposals of marriage. You're going to be one of those guys. Yeah, you're going to have your pick. You're going to have your pick.
5: Sherry, I'm seeing a torrid affair with him and a female guard.
6: Oh, my God. There's no question. Yeah.
5: No
6: and
5: doubt.
6: She sneaks him in rotisserie chickens because that's what he eats every single day of his life. And he can't go on without it.
4: Well, you know, the Menendez brothers, they went and killed their parents, went and bought more shells, came back and shot them some more, and they ended up getting married in prison, so it's not that far out of the realm of possibility.
6: Yeah.
5: That's true.
6: This torrid affair will go on for a while, but then, you know, people start getting sloppy, they get cocky, they haven't gotten caught, they're not going to get caught.
5: Yeah.
6: And here she comes.

0: with her rotisserie chicken snuggled up under her uniform jacket.
1: Yeah, keeping it warm.
0: It's too bad.
1: Under her bosom.
0: Keeping it warm. It's too bad. But hey, look at the bright side,
2: yes.
0: Max.
2: Yeah. Mm-hmm.
0: You'll have whole days where you don't have to hear our voices in your ears. It'll be like a little rest, a little spa, a little retreat. It's the Bob and Sherry Show.
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13: Good morning, I'm Greg Funderburg from the CBS 17 Newsroom. The dignified transfer for a Fort Bragg soldier killed during the war with Iran has been delayed. 25-year-old First Lieutenant Tyler James Thien was one of the two soldiers killed during an enemy attack in Jordan. Military leaders remember him as a fearless person who inspired every soldier he served beside. President Trump was set to attend the dignified transfer today at the Dover Air Force Base, but last night the White House announced that a new day day and time are still being finalized. The war with Iran is once again driving up gas prices. The national average is $4 a gallon. In North Carolina and Raleigh, it's $3.68.
5: Today will be partly cloudy with an isolated storm late and a high of 96. Tonight will be mostly cloudy with a stray storm and a low of 77. And Wednesday will be partly cloudy with a high of 94 with storms by late evening.
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7: 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And then having the victim return fire. Oh, wait a minute. This is Florida. I'm sorry. We're good. Yeah, I'm not surprised. Okay. Richard Klevenstein is 74 years old, and he lives in Largo, Florida. Now, Richard and another man wanted the same parking space, and the other guy got there first. This happens all the time. Maybe the loser throws up a middle finger, maybe rolls down the window to express his acrimony. Not Richard. Richard decides to run this man down. He must pay for this. He gunned his white Kia Soul up on the curb and bared down on the man to either obliterate him from the earth or scare the bejesus out of him. Well, multiple cameras captured the whole thing. Richard got within 6 to 8 inches of the guy before the guy had to jump out of the way. But, again, this is Florida. But not before he was able to draw his gun and put a round into the hood before he called 911. Oh, wow. When the police got there, Richard confessed to the officers, yes, he did drive his car towards the other man. And police determined that the man had reason to fear imminent violence was going to be cast upon him with the oncoming car. Therefore, he had reason to shoot at the car. But Richard was charged with aggravated assault instead of attempted murder because the detectives, evidently, Richard was a pretty nice guy. They didn't believe that he actually intended to kill the victim. Oh, I don't know. Come on. 6 to 8 inches away, car going fast on the curb, headed.
8: Come on.
7: I don't know. But anyway, he's being held without bond in the Pinellas County Jail. Publix, the last place you would expect them.
8: Really. I think that the last person to leave Earth should turn off the lights so that no one else comes by. Because we are just out of our minds. Listen to what happened in Kansas City, and you will not be able to comprehend how this man got himself into this predicament. Emergency crews responded to a 911 call of reports of knocking and screaming for help coming from inside a porta potty. So they got there and they found a man stuck underneath the seat, unable to free himself. How did the man get under the seat in the porta john? First responders said it sure was crappy. What with the man submerged in the waste tank below, it took the Kansas City Fire Department multiple units, including an ambulance. They needed an electric saw to cut through the plastic enclosure to create an opening large enough for the man to escape through. Firefighters were giving the man verbal support while sawing through the seat in the bowl. At one point, the man was yelling, "Watch yourself," because the electric saw was coming dangerously close to, I guess, his body parts. Once they got him out, they stood him up in the street and hosed him down with the fire hose.
9: Oh, my.
8: No one can explain how he ended up beneath the seat. No one can give the exact reason for why he went into the Porta John and got himself in that predicament. It's just crazy.
7: Is he not talking?
0: Was he going after his phone, perhaps?
8: Listen, if it was his phone, he'd have been yelling. I was going after my phone. I don't know what this man was doing, but he had gotten himself trapped under the seat. That doesn't seem like a thing that happens.
7: So he's looking up. He's looking up at them through the seat.
8: Yes.
7: They're up here and they're looking down at him.
8: Yeah.
7: I don't know how you get down there. If you couldn't get back out, how did you get down there to start with? It's a magic trick. He's a magician.
0: Satan.
8: I feel like you got down there on purpose. Because I don't see how you got down there on accident.
7: He didn't trip and fall.
2: Yeah, he didn't fall through the seat.
8: I'm telling you, last one out, turn off the lights. Oh, it's the Bob and Sherry Show.
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4: 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A better life with Dr. Sanjay Gupta.
6: We all know how important it is to stay active as we age, especially as we get older. But I've come to realize that for as good as people are about getting their cardio in, a lot of older folks really don't seem to be doing the recommended amount of strength training or even understand why it's so important. It helps you stay functional and therefore independent for as long as possible. Certified strength and conditioning specialist Dana Santis says a great place to start is not with dumbbells or barbells, but with your body weight, which allows you to build strength while also learning how your body moves and where your limitations exist. It also reduces the risk of overwhelming your connective tissue, which adapts more slowly than muscles as we get older. Once you're comfortable, you can dial up that intensity, but do it slowly, do it carefully. I'm Dr. Sanjay Gupta, helping you live a better life.
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18: Today will be partly cloudy with an isolated storm late and a high of 96. Tonight will be mostly cloudy with a stray storm and a low of 77. And Wednesday will be partly cloudy with a high of 94 with storms by late evening.
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1: Good morning, everyone. This is Laura from Georgia. I saw this funny thing online the other day, and then you had the Scottish comedian, and I was like, oh my gosh, I have to call in. It's a sign. So when I saw this, Lamar, I immediately thought of you because I was like, I need to hear Mr. Corncob himself try this out. So if you say the word space and the word ghetto together, it sounds like you're saying Spice Girls with a Scottish accent. So give it a go. I'd like to hear it. All right. Have a great day, guys. Bye.
2: Space ghettos. Space ghettos.
3: Let's hear it, Lamar.
4: Space ghettos. Space ghettos. Space ghettos. No, that doesn't work. How does that work?
3: It does when Max does it.
2: It does.
4: That's because Max has got that Irish thing. He does it in place.
2: Space ghettos.
4: Space ghettos. Space ghettos.
3: Space ghettos.
4: Space ghettos.
3: Space
4: ghettos. I can't do it.
2: Hey, Mr. Sensuous, got to learn how to roll those R's.
4: I got better things to do than make sounds.
3: Really?
2: Really?
3: What's that? Carl.
4: Not talking.
3: Do it again, Max. That was really interesting.
4: That was really good.
2: Space ghettos.
3: Yeah, it really does.
4: That is good. You're such an actor. You know,
3: one of my favorite things about the World Cup in the U.S. was the way that the Scottish fans, the Tartan Army, the way they showed up and showed out. They embraced everything in the city of Boston. Then they moved to Miami and embraced that. And it's like all these Americans suddenly discovered that there's nothing sexier than a Scottish accent or a kilt.
2: What's amazing about the accents is there is such a diversity of accents in such a small area over in the British Isles. I mean, that's amazing.
3: Yeah, you're right. I mean, from London to Wales to Scotland, Ireland, and everything in between.
2: When I was in Wales, I would catch every third word because I'm sort of getting this conversation. The Scottish people, it was hard to understand them because of the R rolling.
3: Oh, there's nothing better, though, than that accent. I can't even imagine how amazing it would be to wake up to that every day. I love that accent. One more time, Lamar. Come on, Corncob. Give it a try. Come on.
4: Space ghettos.
2: There you go.
4: Space ghetto.
3: There you go.
4: There we go.
3: You kind of had it.
4: Not as good as Mac.
3: It's the Bob and Sherry Show.
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10: Good morning, I'm Greg Funderburg from the CBS 17 Newsroom. Top of your news this hour, Governor Josh Stein says the state's Department of Environmental Quality is giving $1 billion to water structure and resilience projects in western North Carolina. Since Helene, officials say 98% of damaged water systems have been restored, but more than $758 million in unmet needs remain to repair systems. Stein says Yancey County saw more rain than any county in the state when Helene hit. McDonald's is adding a new breakfast sandwich to its menu. Starting today, Mickey D's lovers can grab the honey brown butter, bacon, cheese, and egg biscuit at participating restaurants.
11: Today will be partly cloudy with an isolated storm late and a high of 96. Tonight will be mostly cloudy with a stray storm and a low of 77. And Wednesday will be partly cloudy with a high of 94 with storms by late evening.
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2: It's time for Everyone Needs a Laugh. Here is comedian Mahar Mehta.
3: My wife, she's not here tonight. She's at home cooking and cleaning for me. She's in the car, but... No. That's terribly racist. No, she's dead. But the thing is, she's a terrorist. But the thing is, she's not. She is, but. My wife is actually, you didn't think you would come and laugh at the word terrorist, right? It's a funny thing. My wife is actually Italian-American, and I am Arab-American. We have the hairiest children you have ever seen. We have squirrels at home, seriously. My son's hairline starts like it's he just has two big eyebrows that just come up. I've never seen his face. He's five. It's just we debated two names for my son, Paul and Mustafa Abdurrahman, and we chose Paul. We don't want to send that to kindergarten. Could you imagine where I grew up? Send them to kindergarten? Mustafa Abdurrahman, could you imagine? Just everybody. Okay, everybody listen up. Got a new student. This is Mustafa Abdurrahman. Am I saying that right? Does he need a prayer rug, or how does that work? I don't know. Can somebody vacuum the bus? It was hair everywhere. Is he a werewolf? Or... Paul, my oldest. He's cute. You know what's happening? He sucks his thumb. I can't get him to stop. Tried everything. Time out, taking away toys. I've tried everything. Now I'm on this new thing for him, a hookah. And... No, it's great. He's loving it. I love it. Give me some hookah. He's so cute, and he's not sucking his thumb now, so it's amazing. But he smells like double apples, so it's kind of strawberries falling. It's kind of nice. Paul, my oldest, I think, is... No, he is. He is five or 26, but he doesn't like to sleep. Typical Lebanese guy, likes to go out, go to the clubs, you know, that kind of Lebanese guy. And so he doesn't like to sleep. The only time Paul sleeps is in a moving vehicle. You know what I'm talking about? People, little kids, they go to sleep in the car, boom, they're out. So now, what does Dad do? At 7:45, I get him an Uber. And I send him out for 9 hours, and it's just amazing. The baby, the little one, sleeps fine. We don't hear him at all in the garage. And
2: 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Some other cool doggy merch. 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
12: Today will be partly cloudy with an isolated storm late and a high of 96. Tonight will be mostly cloudy with a stray storm and a low of 77. And Wednesday will be partly cloudy with a high of 94 with storms by late evening.

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1: Upload your favorite photo of your pup at bobandsherry.com for a chance to win a Muddy Mat. The original Muddy Mat stopped dirty paws in its tracks for good with the Dog Days of Summer. So I went with my daughter to this like thrift vintage furniture warehouse because after living for many years in 600 dark square feet, Olivia and roommates have found a larger place. And it's in an older townhome community. It's lovely, and the neighbors are, I met a bunch of her neighbors. Everything's great. Everything's awesome. So we go to this thrift vintage furniture warehouse because they, when you're moving out of 600 dark square feet, you really don't have anything except a litter box and your clothes. My children have their taste in furniture, Lamar, is so 1973 horrible.
2: Oh my gosh, I can only imagine.
1: So this warehouse, it's dark, it's hot. The guy that owns it, he's so nice. He's so helpful. He's like, I want to help you ladies out. You know, if you find something you like, I'm going to make you the deal of a lifetime today. So I'm on one side of this dark spider infested warehouse, and my child's on the other side, and she calls me. She goes, I found something. It's amazing. It's shaped like an octagon. So I look, and it's an octagon-shaped end table from 1973. And I know you can picture it because your parents had one, or your grandparents had one.
2: Yes.
1: And it's got a door, and you open the door, and the door is thick, but it's hollow because it's the whole thing is just crap, right? And the guy comes over. He sees us looking at this, and I am reliving every horrifying visit to a relative's house I've ever experienced with this thing. And they're like, is this not so cool and beautiful? And the guy comes over, and they're just gobsmacked by this thing. And he said, that's an authentic piece from the 70s. And I'm like, authentically terrible.
3: Like, that's a positive. Oh, my God.
1: Like, I think there was an ashtray and burn mark on it. So I'm looking at this guy, and I was like, dude, I mean, and he had it priced at like $70, which was $69 more than I was prepared to pay for it. Anyway, he made us the offer of a lifetime. And Olivia's like, Mom, he said he'll take 30. I said, oh, will he? Will he take 30?
3: Like for he's that? Giving you a deal.
1: Well, he's so happy that's leaving this warehouse, he doesn't know what to do with himself. He'd have taken
2: he
1: less.
2: He tried to hold it, though. He tried not to show it in his face, didn't he?
1: But you know what? You know what? They love it. They love this thing. They love this stop sign-shaped 1973 hideosity from your Aunt Dot's house. They love it. And so I say unto you, people who have houses filled with big brown furniture that you think you're never going to be able to part with, I've got at least two kids that are in the market.
3: That's crazy.
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7: Good morning, I'm Greg Funderburg from the CBS 17 Newsroom. The dignified transfer for a Fort Bragg soldier killed during the war with Iran has been delayed. 25-year-old First Lieutenant Tyler James Fian was one of the two soldiers killed during an enemy attack in Jordan. Military leaders remember him as a fearless person who inspired every soldier he served beside. President Trump was set to attend the dignified transfer today at the Dover Air Force Base, but last night the White House announced that a new day and time are still being finalized. The war with Iran is once again driving up gas prices. The national average is $4 a gallon. In North Carolina and Raleigh, it's $3.68.
8: Today will be partly cloudy with an isolated storm late and a high of 96. Tonight will be mostly cloudy with a stray storm and a low of 77. And Wednesday will be partly cloudy with a high of 94 with storms by late evening.

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4: Hey, Bob and Sherry fam. This is Dan from IT down the road in Gastonia. Hope y'all are doing well. Wanted to chime in about the various food things y'all are talking about. One of the things that I would love to see Lamar try, because he is absolutely, and as you said, he'll put anything in his mouth within reason. I would love to see him try one of my old school favorites that I invented myself back in the 80s. It's a peanut butter and jelly hot dog. So you just make your hot dog, but instead of, you know, ketchup or mustard or onions or anything, no, just the bun, peanut butter on one side, jelly on the other, hot dog. Tear it up. It is so salty, sweet, and good. It's ridiculous. And I'm sorry, Jenny, in California, but I'm in traffic and I need my turn signal, so I'm sorry. I hope I'm not offending you. I still need to try the PMS tuna canoes. I was planning on making those last Halloween. Ran out of time, didn't get to make them, but they're still on the agenda. Lamar, have you tried those yet? Inquiring minds want to know. And yeah, regarding the sandwiches, I'm with you. When I get a sub, it's mayo, mustard, oil and vinegar. And if any of those are missing, it just doesn't taste as good. I too can put mayonnaise on any sandwich to make it better. No fight with the chef. We all got different taste buds. But you know, I enjoy that stuff too. I'm right there with you.
5: No, a peanut butter and jelly hot dog. I don't know, a peanut butter and jelly. So it's a hot dog bun, peanut butter and jelly, and then a hot dog.
6: Yes, it is.
5: Did you try this?
6: And I've tried it. Yes, I did. I tried this while we were out. I had a lot of free time. I'm down at the beach. Everybody's there. We're having a big cookout, and this was my time. This was the perfect time. We were going to cook hamburgers and hot dogs. We went over to where Looney stays, over at this RV place, and we got everything
7: Looney's
6: going.
7: Looney's his brother-in-law, just so you
6: I'm
7: don't
6: sorry.
7: Think he
6: yeah.
7: just has
6: yeah.
7: some
6: yeah.
7: character in his life named Looney. Sorry.
5: That's not his nickname for Carla.
7: I just wanted to explain
6: that. I always assume that everybody knows Looney. So I go in, and I fix it, and I use peanut butter on one side. And I took it to another level. I used raspberry jelly on the other side.
5: Okay, fancy.
6: And I dropped the hot dog right there in the middle, folded it up. And I did a couple of them. And I took one of them and I cut it up into sections so everybody could try it. And so I tried it. And I let my son-in-law tried it. My niece tried it. Looney tried it. Carla tried it. Everybody had a bite. And
5: I like how you said you let them try it like it was some special treat.
6: Some were more excited about it than others.
5: Oh, I mean,
6: there was some apprehension, but again, it was really good. It was really, he described it perfectly. The salty and the sweet enveloping that hot dog and having that perfect bite. Yeah. Oh, yeah.
5: So
6: it was good.
5: What did the hot dog itself bring to this party? Because I understand peanut butter and jelly. It's one of my top five favorite foods. But what did the hot dog do to this peanut butter and jelly that elevated it for you?
6: Well, because you've got, all right, and you've got the flame cooked hot dog. It's got that little crust crunch on the outside. It's got the pork flavor on the inside, or beef in this case, is beef hot dogs. It just all come together. It every bit came together. It wasn't like a peanut butter and jelly sandwich, because of the bun and the peanut butter and the jelly. It was the hot dog. The hot dog was the star.
5: The peanut butter and jelly
6: was the supporting cast.
5: Mm-hmm. So it didn't drown out the dog.
6: No, it did not. It enhanced.
5: They played together. They harmonized, is what you're telling me.
6: It enhanced it. Yeah, yeah.
5: Well, Dan, really from good. IT.
6: Yes.
5: This is a first in my whole life that an IT guy has brought a tasty recipe to the party, isn't it? I mean, we've known a lot of IT guys. They've never really been foodies. So thank you, Dan.
6: Here's what's funny about this. My daughter, Alex, she tried it too. But Alex mentioned to me that one of our neighbors in the cul-de-sac that I did not know, I know the neighbor, I did not know this, she eats peanut butter, no jelly, peanut butter in hot dogs. That's what she puts on her hot dog is peanut butter. So it's not like it's an unknown thing, evidently. Not many people, but it's not unknown. Yeah. Mm. Really good.
5: Well, so we have a little video. Doc tells me we have a little video. Yeah. We're going to post on Facebook right now of this hot dog and with peanut butter and jelly situation.
6: Yes.
5: All right. I'm going to go look at it. Thank you, Lamar. And thank you for your courage and for letting. Thank you for letting. Yes. Your loved ones share in this experience. It's the Bob and Sherry Show.
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15: Carolina weather. Today will be partly cloudy with an isolated storm late and a high of 96. Tonight will be mostly cloudy with a stray storm and a low of 77. And Wednesday will be partly cloudy with a high of 94 with storms by late evening.
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4: Hi there, Rachel from Wilmington again. I was thinking, in addition to the this place is a dump shirt, maybe put it on a tea towel. But also, what about a shirt with grandma black hair saying, "You don't know what's good," you know, and then a little with grandma black hair. Just a thought, because I often feel like I am Grandma Black Hair, just being like, I don't know what's good. What's wrong with you? Anyway, take care. Hope everybody's well. Bye.
5: Well, Rachel, your timing is so perfect, because we were just talking about the peanut butter and jelly hot dog.
6: Yes. Yes.
5: Which Lamar would say, "You don't know what's good.
6: You don't know what's good, then you try it." That's right. That is a... See, Rachel, we appreciate you taking some incentive here to bring us a good idea. We love it. Any kind of good ideas, we're all for it. Are we not, Sherry? We want some.
5: We are. Tony's going to love this. Tony's going to love this. It's funny, though, how the expression, "You don't know what's good," is never used to describe, like, a brownie sundae or corn on the cob.
7: It's true. Described like my family did when we would have what my mother was calling Chinese food, which was actually that Chungking stuff that came with the noodles and that gelatinous crap. And maybe I was a picky eater as a kid, but she would say, "You don't know what's good." Well, when it came to that, I did know what was good. It wasn't that.
5: When I was a kid, before we moved out west, like on a summer cookout, all the adults would get together with this giant white pail of skunjil. Do you know what skunjil is?
7: No.
6: Oh, God, no, but it sounds horrific.
5: It's a large sea snail, and the meat is very salty, very kind of briny, and very chewy.
6: Oh.
5: And they would go to this place in South Philly and buy it by the bucket. And then they would gather around the picnic table and just go at it like monsters.
6: Oh, my God.
5: Nightmare.
6: Oh, my God.
5: And all the kids would be like, "Ah, ugh." And they'd have like fistfuls of skunjil. "You don't know what's good." "No, sir. Your diet consists mostly of Paul Malls and anger. I think it's you who does not know what's good. My 10-year-old taste buds, alive and awake to the world. You don't know what's good." All right, we'll get Tony on that, Rachel. That is a solid idea. It's the Bob and Sherry Show.
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10: Good morning, I'm Greg Funderburg from the CBS 17 Newsroom. Top of your news this hour, Governor Josh Stein says the state's Department of Environmental Quality is giving $1 billion to water structure and resilience projects in western North Carolina. Since Helene, officials say 98% of damaged water systems have been restored, but more than $758 million in unmet needs remain to repair systems. Stein says Yancey County saw more rain than any county in the state when Helene hit. McDonald's is adding a new breakfast sandwich to its menu. Starting today, Mickey D's lovers can grab the honey brown butter, bacon, cheese, and egg biscuit at participating restaurants.
13: Today will be partly cloudy with an isolated storm late and a high of 96. Tonight will be mostly cloudy with a stray storm and a low of 77. And Wednesday will be partly cloudy with a high of 94 with storms by late evening.
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2: Good morning, Max. I'm listening to yesterday's episode, and you just said, see, that's the thing, Sherry. I'm going to work until I drop, but I'm never going to get into any trouble. And boy, won't that make my mom happy. And my thinking voice immediately said, will it, though? I'm sorry, my friend. I'm pretty sure that ship has sailed. I love you dearly. And I know your mom loved you, too. She was just weird about showing it. But just live forever, and then that'll make all of us happy.
3: Holly, you listened so closely to the show. To say that my mom loved me in her own weird way would be true. Yes.
4: Yeah. Like I think Holly's got something here. Like Yeah. But you know what? There are whole generations of people whose parents had their own like weird, almost cold way of loving them. And you can't appreciate it, I think, until you're older.
3: I will say, in my mother's defense, that however she was when I was younger, she changed as she got older, and she got a more huggy and lovey towards the end in the last years of her life. So she did change. She didn't stay that way, you know, her entire life. And maybe she was thinking she wanted to curry favor with God by treating me better. I don't know. But
4: No, people. You know what is really hard? It's just, I think it's impossible when you're a kid. It's impossible to understand where your parents come from until you're an adult. Because your parents loved you the way they have been loved in a lot of ways, you know? Like, and your parents were greatest generation parents. I mean, God, they were over a century when they died. Yeah, like they were really from a different world.
3: They were,
4: you know, and you showed love to a kid by keeping it alive. And they did. They kept it.
3: And they did. I say things to be funny about them here, but no, we had a very good relationship, especially towards the end of their lives. So, you know, and they did, they changed through the course of time. They became a little bit more demonstrative with how they felt about us. They didn't when they were kids, because that's not what either of them really grew up with. So,
4: well, one of the great benefits of all this time I'm spending with my mom has been learning like about her early life and how her parents were, especially her mom. Her mom lost her own mother at an early age and ended up being placed in an orphanage with all of her siblings. So she never, I mean, she, her, my mother's mother never really had what you could describe as like a normal sort of life. And the orphanage that she was placed in, you know, this isn't the movie Annie. Like things were tough. Things were really tough. And so by the time she was a grown up and a parent herself, you know, she kept you alive. Why are you asking for more than that? Like, she just didn't have any, there was no softness in her vocabulary of like love and motherhood or even like wifiness. Like, she was just a very shut down person. And so when you kind of look at how your parents grew up, helps you understand a little bit about how you grew up. You know,
3: My parents had no point of reference for the things that interested me. And I'm not talking about serial killer or stories about assassinations, political assassinations. I'm talking about radio and doing theater and performance kinds of things. But I will tell you something that my father told me about that I never knew. And he told me about it in the last year of his life. When he was in high school, right after high school, he was part of a singing group, a choral group that went around and sang. And he never knew that about him. And he had never said anything about that. It was like there were certain things that my father felt like he couldn't say. And for my mother, for whatever reason, you know, that he felt like he couldn't say. And so that was one of the things that I found out from him, that he inside, I think he took a lot of vicarious pleasure by my desire to follow this route in my life. And it was just something that was never part of his point of reference from when he was a kid, because the way he grew up, he was like, hey, you got to get a job, you got to get a pension, you got to get this or that. And, you know, that's just how he grew up.
4: Your mom and dad were products of, like, such tumultuous history. The Depression, World War II, Vietnam. Their way of loving you and your brother and sister was to help you in every way they could so that you could support yourself.
3: Mm-hmm.
4: And then you want to be on the radio? Well, how are you going to support yourself?
3: So they
4: and in their defense, they're not wrong. Okay,
3: they wanted us to support ourselves so we would actually leave home. I think that might have been part of it. But yeah, they grew up. My mother grew up in a very chaotic situation with alcoholism and all kinds of stuff. So I'm sure that had a lot to do with it.
4: They just want you to be. They wanted you to be okay. And they just, you know, their definition of okay was a job with a pension. Not like your soul's fulfillment.
3: No, because that's the best you can hope for, son.
4: Hey, coming up, the messiest room in your house might be the answer to where you're stuck in your life. Woo! It's Bob and Sherry Show.
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14: Today will be partly cloudy with an isolated storm late and a high of 96. Tonight will be mostly cloudy with a stray storm and a low of 77. And Wednesday will be partly cloudy with a high of 94 with storms by late evening.

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6: Hello, all of you beautiful people. This is Jen in Spartanburg. I was just listening to the Tuesday show about the throwing rice at the weddings. And, you know, I just think that's a great thing. But I completely fell for the urban legend. I'm yesterday's years old when I found out what you said was an urban legend. I really believed it. I thought their little stomachs would explode. So I made we did birdseed at my wedding, which was really cute and sweet, and everybody was throwing it, and you know, you don't realize how much gets thrown at you. So when it was all done and over with, I had so much hairspray in my hair, and my hair was so big that when I would pop my hand on the top of my head, all this birdseed would come flying out of it. It was hilarious. And then I would tap my chest, and all these birds, the birdseed would come out of my dress. So anyway, we found birdseed for days. But that was really funny. So now I'm feeling kind of stupid that I fell for it. But thanks for the information. Oh. You'll have a good day. Bye.
5: We all fell for it. And I would love to go to a wedding where the bride can just touch herself and seeds fly off of her. I think that would be hysterical. What's the character? It's Mary Poppins, right? The bird lady. That's all like in the park. You know what,
7: yes,
5: I'm talking about.
7: With the Tuppins, yeah. The birds.
5: Yeah, she looks like Piers Morgan in drag. That's the one. People thought it was Piers Morgan in drag, but Piers Morgan would never be in anything so wholesome as Mary Poppins.
8: Thank you for that, Sherry. I hate Piers Morgan so much.
5: Oh, yeah. I mean, no one hates Piers Morgan more than Piers Morgan, though. So you have to always know that you'll never be at the top of that pile. Lamar, when you were a wedding videographer, had people stopped with the rice by that point?
9: No, it depends. Most people had switched to bird seed at that point. Then a lot of people did bubbles, and a lot of people, if it was an evening wedding, they would do the sparklers.
5: And I've told this story.
9: I did one down at a beach situation, and it was at this luxury hotel. These people were loaded. And when they got through to when they did the leaving, they had these, not just sparklers, you know, they had those like 4 foot long sparklers where it's got that big, thick, you know, the stuff.
5: Yeah.
9: That
5: yeah.
9: Sparkles.
5: Yeah. Yeah.
9: And so the brother of the bride was going to light all the sparklers and then hand them out instead of handing them out and then lighting the sparklers. So he put the fire to this big bundle. And it caught on fire, and it just sort of exploded with fire. And now he's getting all this stuff all over him. So he has to dive into the swimming pool to put the fire out. I mean, oh, it was so crazy. It was so crazy. Made some great video, though. It made some great video.
5: That's one not one person that was there will ever forget.
9: No.
5: You know?
9: Exactly.
5: That is a memorable wedding. 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
7: Good morning, I'm Greg Funderburg from the CBS 17 Newsroom. The dignified transfer for a Fort Bragg soldier killed during the war with Iran has been delayed. 25-year-old First Lieutenant Tyler James Fian was one of the two soldiers killed during an enemy attack in Jordan. Military leaders remember him as a fearless person who inspired every soldier he served beside. President Trump was set to attend the dignified transfer today at the Dover Air Force Base, but last night the White House announced that a new day and time are still being finalized. The war with Iran is once again driving up gas prices. The national average is $4 a gallon. In North Carolina and Raleigh, it's $3.68.
8: Carolina weather. Today will be partly cloudy with an isolated storm late and a high of 96. Tonight will be mostly cloudy with a stray storm and a low of 77. And Wednesday will be partly cloudy with a high of 94 with storms by late evening.

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5: I cannot believe this.
6: All right, we're going to do a little feng shui. Have a little fun with feng shui here. What is the messiest room in your house right now? Doc, we'll start with you. What's the messiest room in your place?
7: I think it's a storage room. I don't know how to explain it because it's in between the kitchen and the master bedroom, but it's not technically a bedroom. So it's just this room I've put in, all sorts of like tools and just an assortment of stuff.
6: Okay. So you would call that basically a stuff room. You've got stuff.
7: Yeah. Room. Just the stuff room.
6: And Max, how about you? I know you work in a stuff room.
8: Yes, this is the messiest room, is the one that I work in. Yeah.
6: So how about you, Lamar? What is the messiest room right now in your house?
9: Listen. About every 2 weeks, I do a total cleaning in this room. I get everything awesome. Everything is in its place. Nothing on my desk but the computer and my stuff. It's great. And 3 days later, it looks like it does now. I don't know how I do it. And see, Carla doesn't come in here. So every once in a while, she'll put her head in the door and she said, "You need to clean this room up." But then she walks away and she don't make me clean it up, so I don't clean it up. So yeah, this is it.
6: Right now, it used to be, I would have said, the messiest room in my house is my kitchen island because everybody just dumps their stuff on it and walks away. Right now, every room in my house is chaotic because I haven't been here. And it turns out that when you're living in two places, both of them become a giant mess. So feng shui says that the messiest room in your house, it's not a sign of your laziness. The messiest part of your house shows you where you're stuck in life internally with yourself. So like a messy entryway, sometimes, you know, everything gets dropped by the door, right? Shoes and book bags and junk mail and leashes, and pretty soon it's a pile. If your entryway is the messiest part of your house, that's a sign that you're having a hard time making a fresh start in your life. You want to make a big change, but you're just stuck, and you're clogging right. That is so symbolic. When you clog that door into your home, you're preventing anything new from coming in, and you're preventing anything old from coming out. How about a really messy bedroom? That's a sign that you struggle to turn your brain off at the end of the day, that your mind is always racing and that you have anxiety and worries, and there's no sanctuary inside your head or inside your house. How about a messy living room? This one's really interesting. A messy living room is a sign that your relationships are stagnant. And in a messy and neglected state, it signals tension and social exhaustion. Even if all that clutter is just because you're busy, it tells you that you're always moving and you're never really present. You're just kind of checking in and out, passing through your own life. Mm. A messy kitchen means you're worried about providing for yourself, because feng shui says the kitchen is the heart of the home. And when it gets messy, it shows that you feel depleted, that you're struggling, that you're out of balance. You're worried about being able to provide for yourself. You're worried about money. You're worried about being able to keep it all together. And the kitchen shows that. This is really, my whole house is like, all of these are true for me, by the way. Like, I'm breaking out in a sweat. What does a messy bathroom say? A messy bathroom. So in feng shui, bathrooms are associated with opportunities and abundance. When water flows out of the home, opportunities and abundance flow out of the home. If your bathroom is cluttered with overflowing cabinets and products that you bought and maybe used a couple of times, blah, blah, blah, never dealt with. It's a sign that you're mentally drained and struggling to let go of things that no longer serve you. Did any of this ring true for you? Because this all rang true for me.
9: I am stuck in here, so yeah, maybe. I'm stuck.
6: In fact, last week, while we had some time off, I went through my bathroom like a whirlwind and took a whole bag full of expired, like over-the-counter cold medicine and stuff to Walgreens because they have a disposal box there. Yeah, we drown in stuff, don't we?
9: Yeah, we do. Yep. Yep. Yeah. We really do.
6: And I know Max, I'm in and out of Max's workspace and I know he's drowning in stuff, but there's no decluttering because the stuff you're drowning in is the stuff you need to do your job.
8: Well, that's part of it. Yeah. It's just, I just don't have enough space.
6: Mm-mm. So I'll post this and you can go see which part of your house is a great big mess. Which part of your life is really, really stuck. It's the Bob and Sherry Show.
9: Yeah.
6: If you're a small or medium-sized business like us, it can be hard to know how to invest your very limited advertising and marketing dollars. We get it because we face those same challenges. As a Bob and Sherry Show listener, you've heard us partner with companies like Check Feather and Down, The Scone Goddess, and Wildlife Coffee. 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
15: Carolina weather. Today will be partly cloudy with an isolated storm late and a high of 96. Tonight will be mostly cloudy with a stray storm and a low of 77. And Wednesday will be partly cloudy with a high of 94 with storms by late evening.
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5: I was ever so hopeful that the United States government would do a little something about the poop lettuce. But instead, they've opted to do something else, and that is Congress has passed a bill to make daylight savings time permanent. Now, it has to be the Senate now, and we'll see what happens there.
6: Keep it so gridlocked, nothing ever gets done.
5: So there's half the people are like, make it daylight savings time. Half the people are like, no, we want standard time. But I think everyone agrees that we're tired of jumping ahead and springing backward and forward and all of the things.
7: I think we should keep it the way it is. My concern is that kids are going to be going to school in the dark if we keep daylight savings time.
5: Well, that's the argument for standard time. Like, let's go ahead and standardize the clocks, but don't do it as daylight savings time. Now, Lamar wants daylight savings time.
8: He doesn't want standard time. Oh, my gosh. Give it to me. Yes. I like to have some daylight left to do stuff.
7: There you go. I do like that.
5: It's hard, though, when you have kids out on bus stops and it's dark. And in some places, like in Michigan, you know, it's not even daylight till 9 o'clock in the morning. Depending where you live. Because the earth, I know this is going to come as an inflammatory, controversial statement to some of y'all. The earth is round.
8: So, I'll tell you what.
5: Go around the sun, not the other way. And so the roundness of the earth and the angle of the light and blah, blah, blah.
8: Well, I'm fortunate enough to live where that's not a problem. And I'm selfish. I want the daylight. I want the daylight. I want it. I want it. I want it.
5: I just want to not have to change the clock. I hate jumping ahead and falling back and all that. Now, what is really going to happen? Do you think that they'll descend? I mean, are we really looking at
7: Sherry,
5: the end
7: this is
5: of,
7: the U.S. government. That means nothing is going to change.
8: Nothing's going to happen. Nothing's going to happen. Nothing's going to happen.
5: And you know what? What difference does it make what time it is? Once you get a hold of some of that lettuce, you ain't leaving the bathroom anyway. Daylight, nighttime, done Tuesday, Saturday, done better.
7: Buddy.
5: You live on that toilet now.
8: There's never a good time for explosive diarrhea.
7: No.
5: The only thing springing forward is you for another roll of Charmin. So, okay. Well, it's morning in America and all that. It's the Bob and Sherry Show.
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6: Good morning, I'm Greg Funderburg from the CBS 17 Newsroom. Top of your news this hour, Governor Josh Stein says the state's Department of Environmental Quality is giving $1 billion to water structure and resilience projects in western North Carolina. Since Helene, officials say 98% of damaged water systems have been restored, but more than $758 million in unmet needs remain to repair systems. Stein says Yancey County saw more rain than any county in the state when Helene hit. McDonald's is adding a new breakfast sandwich to its menu. Starting today, Mickey D's lovers can grab the honey brown butter, bacon, cheese, and egg biscuit at participating restaurants.
13: Today will be partly cloudy with an isolated storm late and a high of 96. Tonight will be mostly cloudy with a stray storm and a low of 77. And Wednesday will be partly cloudy with a high of 94 with storms by late evening.
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5: no.
4: Then having the victim return fire. Oh, wait a minute. This is Florida. I'm sorry. We're good. Yeah, I'm not surprised. Okay. Richard Klevenstein is 74 years old, and he lives in Largo, Florida. Now, Richard and another man wanted the same parking space, and the other guy got there first. This happens all the time. Maybe the loser throws up a middle finger, maybe rolls down the window to express his acrimony. Not Richard. Richard decides to run this man down. He must pay for this. He gunned his white Kia Soul up on the curb and bared down on the man to either obliterate him from the earth or scare the bejesus out of him. Well, multiple cameras captured the whole thing. Richard got within 6 to 8 inches of the guy before the guy had to jump out of the way. But, again, this is Florida. But not before he was able to draw his gun and put a round into the hood before he called 911. Oh, wow. When the police got there, Richard confessed to the officers, yes, he did drive his car towards the other man. And police determined that the man had reason to fear imminent violence was going to be cast upon him with the oncoming car. Therefore, he had reason to shoot at the car. But Richard was charged with aggravated assault instead of attempted murder because the detectives, evidently, Richard was a pretty nice guy. They didn't believe that he actually intended to kill the victim.
5: Oh,
4: I don't know.
5: On.
4: 6 to 8 inches away, car going fast on the curb, headed.
5: Come on.
4: I don't know. But anyway, he's being held without bond in the Pinellas County Jail. Publix, the last place you would expect them.
5: Really. I think that the last person to leave Earth should turn off the lights so that no one else comes by. Because we are just out of our minds. Listen to what happened in Kansas City, and you will not be able to comprehend how this man got himself into this predicament. Emergency crews responded to a 911 call of reports of knocking and screaming for help coming from inside a porta potty. So they got there and they found a man stuck underneath the seat, unable to free himself. How did the man get under the seat in the porta john? First responders said it sure was crappy. What with the man submerged in the waste tank below, it took the Kansas City Fire Department multiple units, including an ambulance. They needed an electric saw to cut through the plastic enclosure to create an opening large enough for the man to escape through. Firefighters were giving the man verbal support while sawing through the seat in the bowl. At one point, the man was yelling, "Watch yourself," because the saw, the electric saw, was coming dangerously close to, I guess, his body parts. Once they got him out, they stood him up in the street and hosed him down with the fire hose.
6: Oh, my.
5: No one can explain how he ended up beneath the seat. No one can give the exact reason for why he went into the Porta John and got himself in that predicament. It's just crazy. No.
4: Is he not talking?
7: Not his phone?
5: No.
7: Was he going after his phone, perhaps?
5: Listen, if it was his phone, he'd have been yelling, "I was going after my phone." I don't know what this man was doing, but he had gotten himself trapped under the seat. That doesn't seem like a thing that happens.
4: So he's looking up at them through the seat.
5: Yes.
4: They're up here, and they're looking down at him.
5: Yeah.
4: I don't know how you get down there. If you couldn't get back out, how did you get down there to start with? It's a magic trick.
5: Like you got,
4: he's a magician.
7: Satan.
5: I feel like you got down there on purpose. Because right. I don't see how you got down there on accident.
4: He didn't trip and fall.
7: Yeah, he didn't fall through the seat.
5: I'm telling you, last one out, turn off the lights. Oh, it's the Bob and Sherry Show.
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1: Today will be partly cloudy with an isolated storm late and a high of 96. Tonight will be mostly cloudy with a stray storm and a low of 77. And Wednesday will be partly cloudy with a high of 94 with storms by late evening.
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4: Good morning, everyone. This is Laura from Georgia. I saw this funny thing online the other day, and then you had the Scottish comedian, and I was like, oh my gosh, I have to call in. It's a sign. So when I saw this, Lamar, I immediately thought of you because I was like, I need to hear Mr. Corncob himself try this out. So if you say the word space and the word ghetto together, it sounds like you're saying Spice Girls with a Scottish accent. So give it a go. I'd like to hear it. All right. Have a great day, guys. Bye.
5: Space ghettos. Space ghettos.
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7: 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Space ghettos. Space ghettos. No, that doesn't.

0: You're such an actor.
1: One of my favorite things about the World Cup in the U.S. was the way that the Scottish fans, the Tartan Army, the way they showed up and showed out. They were, I mean, they embraced everything in the city of Boston. Then they moved to Miami and embraced that. And it's like all these Americans suddenly discovered that there's nothing sexier than a Scottish accent or a kilt.
2: What's amazing about the accents is there is such a diversity of accents in such a small area over in the British Isles. I mean, that's amazing.
1: Yeah, you're right. I mean, from London to Wales to Scotland, Ireland, and everything in between.
2: When I was in Wales, I would catch every third word because I'm sort of getting this conversation. The Scottish people, it was hard to understand them because of the R rolling.
1: Oh, there's nothing better, though, than that accent. I can't even imagine how amazing it would be to wake up to that every day. I love that accent.
2: Space.
1: One more time, Lamar. Come on, corn cob. Give it a try. Come on.
0: Space ghettos.
2: There you go.
0: Space ghettos.
1: There you go.
0: There we go.
1: You kind of had it.
0: Not as good as Mac.
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2: Good morning, I'm Greg Funderburg from the CBS 17 Newsroom. The dignified transfer for a Fort Bragg soldier killed during the war with Iran has been delayed. 25-year-old First Lieutenant Tyler James Fian was one of the two soldiers killed during an enemy attack in Jordan. Military leaders remember him as a fearless person who inspired every soldier he served beside. President Trump was set to attend the dignified transfer today at the Dover Air Force Base, but last night the White House announced that a new day and time are still being finalized. The war with Iran is once again driving up gas prices. The national average is $4 a gallon. In North Carolina and Raleigh, it's $3.68.
3: Today will be partly cloudy with an isolated storm late and a high of 96. Tonight will be mostly cloudy with a stray storm and a low of 77. And Wednesday will be partly cloudy with a high of 94 with storms by late evening.
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2: So I saw this thing, and it really doesn't apply to me, but I thought it was interesting because I've often wondered how I would do on Tinder. And what it says is women share the phrases in men's dating profiles that are an immediate swipe left, which of course means you're gone. You're out of here. I've often wondered how I would do on Tinder. I've never had a date through social media in any way. Dating sites in any way. I've always had someone in my life. And I've often wondered what would be my success? Do you know if you can tell on something like Tinder how many are swiping right and how many are swiping left of your profile?
3: Nobody's ever asked me that question. And I haven't been on Tinder in a while because it makes my husband kind of salty.
2: A little nervous, yeah.
3: I'd have to ask somebody that's on the app a bunch. No, that's interesting because no one's ever asked me that. Do you know, Doc, Max, anybody?
4: I don't.
5: You can tell, yes, if somebody swipes right, but you can't tell if how many people have swiped left on you.
2: Oh,
3: hopefully,
2: well, that's
3: for the best.
4: Yeah, my self-esteem wouldn't be good enough for that.
2: Yeah, well, that will protect your feelings a little bit. Wouldn't it be terrible if, you know, you go on and you check your number? And there's like over the course of a month, 2 swipes to the right and 74 to the left. I don't know. I could go out of the house. That would make me feel so terrible.
5: And if you swipe right on somebody, it doesn't tell you whether or not they accept you or not, or unless they match with you.
2: So, in other words, it's just there's some sort of initial interest, perhaps.
5: Yeah.
2: Right. I think I'm kind of an initial interest guy.
4: But you're saying after the deep dive, you're going, I don't think so.
2: That's right. They found a guy that's taller or has, his own business or whatever. So anyway, I'm going through this thing, and I'm looking at what women will swipe left on immediately. And the one that really jumped out at me was anyone that has entrepreneur on their profile is someone I do not want to be around. And I thought about that. And, you know, it's interesting. You can call yourself an entrepreneur and you can have like an up-and-coming .com, or you can have the snow cone truck that you see at book fairs on the weekend. You know, I mean, they're both entrepreneurs, but with a whole different world.
3: On the one hand, it's like, yeah, look at you, self-starter. Look at you, go-getter. And on the other hand, it's like, is this code for I'm going to have to pay the bills?
2: Mm-hmm. Yeah, exactly. Entrepreneur. I think if I were a woman especially, I want a little bit more detail on that whole thing.
4: Or a drug dealer.
2: You know, that could be it too. Yeah, yeah, yeah. Another woman said, I swipe left right away if he's just holding a fish or a picture of his car. No one cares. Now, if you're a woman who's into fishing, I guess, right? I mean, you're rolling the dice there. I guess that would work
3: So here's the thing with the fishing picture. You need to understand that he goes fishing and possibly hunting and camping. And that's fine as long as you're fine with that being a big part of his life for a big chunk of every year. If you're going to have an attitude about that, keep going. Don't meet up with the guy holding the giant fish picture.
2: Let me give a heads up to a younger woman who says, well, I don't do that. He's going to be gone several weeks out of the year doing that. Well, hon, if you marry him about 10 years down the road, you're going to be looking forward to hunting season. You really will.
3: That's the next thing. Like right now, you want to go apple picking and have a picnic.
2: Yeah.
3: And you're upset that it's raccoon season or whatever. But the day will come, girl, I promise you, where you'll be like, so do you have your hunting license yet? Because it's almost time.
2: It's time to get out there. Don't hurt anybody. Don't hurt yourself, but go ahead and go. You and your brother. Yeah, that's right. I don't know. That's something I'll never know. I'll never know how I would stack up in that
4: role. I think you do well.
3: I think you would do well. Yeah.
2: No.
3: Yeah. I think you'd clean
2: what
3: up.
2: What would I say? I mean, what would I say? What's the best thing that would be real and yet not kind of weird?
3: Here we go. Ready? Talkie man prepared to bend over backward to create a romantic memory for you and make you happy. People would be dislocating fingers swiping on that.
2: Let me just tell you, I will never do that again. Okay. You know, until I found this one who has just been wonderful to me. I will never, ever say that again. I'll be a great guy. Let's say I never knew Mary. I'll be a great guy. But the whole bend over backwards, man, that puts, well, even with this lovely woman I'm with, that takes in changing the kitty litter out of cat food. I got to go find it because the cat has no teeth now and only has certain types of food. Got to go to three different, there's a whole bunch of stuff that's involved with bending over backwards.
3: You can say that you're not going to say that, and that's good. That's cool. But you're going to do that because that's who you are.
2: That's probably true. That's probably true.
3: But I think if you don't want to put that in your Tinder bio, that's fine. But you know that you're going to be doing it because you can't help it. You're the ultimate boyfriend. You really are. It's Bob and Sherry.
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22: Today will be partly cloudy with an isolated storm late and a high of 96. Tonight will be mostly cloudy with a stray storm and a low of 77. And Wednesday will be partly cloudy with a high of 94 with storms by late evening.

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4: Among the four of us that do this show, I guess I go to movies more than anybody else, correct?
5: Oh, yeah.
6: I'd say, no question. Yeah, I do.
4: Which is great. It's great because I love going to movies. But movies have gotten, they've gotten longer in the last 10 years. They've really gotten longer.
5: Yes.
4: So somebody put out like a survey, and they surveyed all the different generations and asked them, what is the perfect length of a movie, a perfect runtime for them? Now, the boomers said the ideal running time would be 93 minutes. So that's just a hair over an hour and a half. Gen X, they were sort of right in the middle of the bunch. They said 89 minutes. That's a little bit under an hour and a half. Millennials, 86 minutes. And Gen Z, they're looking for an 82 minute. Well, we're all being disappointed because just about every movie I go see is over 2 hours. It's very unusual. It's got to be some sort of comedy situation or maybe animated for it to be in this range. It's gotten crazy. And one of the people that spoke up about this is, and it's not so much the movie time, but then when you add the fact, if you get there for the 12 o'clock movie, it doesn't start till 12:20 or 12:25. There's 20 to 25 minutes of ads and previews. I don't mind the preview so much, but a couple of previews is enough. So you're adding that. Say, let's just say you're adding 30 minutes to the movie time and the movie's already 2.5 hours. I mean, this is like playing around a golf. I mean, it's a long situation. One of the guys that runs one of the Sony CEO, he's asking the theaters, what about these ads? Why we got all these ads? It's one thing to watch what's coming, but it's another thing for them to sell you plumbing supplies. I mean, I don't want to sit there and do that. I mean, y'all don't go a lot, but there's a lot going on way before the movie ever starts.
5: I watched a movie last week and on Netflix, and the runtime was 2 hours and 19 minutes, and I looked at that, and I looked at the time and went, I guess. It just seems like a big commitment. Now, this from the man who is reviewing The Odyssey this week, and As I understand it, you've packed 3 changes of clothes, a sleeping bag, and some meals.
4: Yeah,
5: this one's long
4: and a diaper,
5: too, right?
4: And a diaper, because I don't want to miss nothing. I mean, oh my God, it's crazy. I mean, it's gonna be right at 3 hours, and then if you get there at the runtime and you got another, figure out how I'm gonna get my plumbing supplies or that kind of stuff, and then I watch, 4 or 5 trailers. I mean, it's an afternoon. It's a
5: day. Commitment.
6: Is there no intermission in Odyssey?
4: No.
5: No, I can't wait for your review, though.
4: Yep.
5: I can't wait for that. I am so psyched. It's the Bob and Sherry Show.

my drive to the top. I've been out of shape, thinking out of the box. I'm an astronaut. I blasted off the planet, rock that caused catastrophe, and it matters more because I had it. Now I had, I thought about wreaking havoc on an opposition. Kind of shocking, they want a static with precision. I'm automatic quarterback. I ain't talking second packet. Pack it up on panic. Battle.

0: Q98 with Ella Langley. Okay, good news for Taylor Farms. That is one lettuce not to blame. Everybody's getting sick. This parasite outbreak, the cyclospora. So you might have heard in the news that Taylor Farms was one of the national suppliers that the samples had been found on the lettuce. However, it was a false positive. They have not identified, quote, a single positive product test result for cyclospora. That is great news, because honestly, I stay stopping at the 7-Eleven to get one of those like pre-made salads all the time because it's super easy and I don't got to cut up the lettuce myself. But still, probably, if you're getting lettuce, wash it. If you're going to make salad, wash it. You should do that anyway, because frankly, otherwise it's gross. There's probably frog pee on it. Hosier on the way. It's Q98.
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0: Hey, it's Miss Sarah from Q98. 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
13: Carolina weather. Today will be partly cloudy with an isolated storm late and a high of 96. Tonight will be mostly cloudy with a stray storm and a low of 77. And Wednesday will be partly cloudy with a high of 94 with storms by late evening.
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$1,000 to head back to school, what are you going to get? Books? Shoes? Three-ring binders? Whatever you want. You can sign up to win right now at Q9.

0: 98 with Dua Lipa. Okay, maybe you saw this video cycling around TikTok and Facebook about this guy that got stuck in a porta potty. Do you know why he was in there? He dropped his Mountain Dew. I have never wanted a soda or anything that bad that I would go reaching for it in there. I did lose my keys in a porta potty once. Guess what? I got new keys in me. So this employee with a portable toilet company went in there to collect the porta potty, but it was locked. The worker shouted that he'd give the person inside 10 minutes. When he came back, it was still locked. Yeah, this guy was stuck inside. If you've seen the video, you know why I'm thoroughly grossed out. Okay, what would this guy do for a Klondike bar, for real? CeeLo on the way. It's Q98.
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20: Across the country right now, at this very moment, there are probably arguments taking place about who's doing more of the housework, the homework, the shuttling of kids from this activity to that. It's true. By and large, women do more of this than men. But doesn't have to be that way. And if you and your spouse can level that playing field, it's going to make both of you and your kids happier. Psychologist Yelena Kecmanovic says, this might be how you get there. As hard as it might be at first, try to think of your partner like a teammate, not an adversary. Learn how to do some of the chores your partner does to get a better understanding of how much effort something takes. And finally, take the time to acknowledge what the other person is doing. And every now and then, even express your appreciation. That'll go a long way. I'm Dr. Sanjay Gupta, helping you live a better life.

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I take one look at you, you're taking me out.

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2: Hit the Wall is sort of a pivotal moment in Daughter from Hell. It's the first song on the album, but it also, when we made it, felt sort of like the glue between many of the other songs on the record, thematically and also in terms of the production. It felt like the introduction to the album very immediately to me.

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1: Gracie Abrams on Q98. If there's one thing about me, you know I'm going to probably go right around the speed limit wherever we're going. Some of my friends get upset. Some people behind me get upset. Don't care. We're all going to get to where we're going. I love when people speed past me and then we meet up at the stoplight and I'm like, how did that work out for you? Well, a study found that driving the speed limit could save about 6 million gallons of gas, 50,000 metric tons of carbon dioxide pollution every day. Just going the speed limit. You can literally save the planet just being a good citizen and go the speed limit. I know there's people every time I'm over on Hope Loop Road that try to like get up behind me. Nope. You're not going to catch me out here speeding, especially over there. No, thank you. Bruno Mars on the way. It's Q98.
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14: Across the country right now, at this very moment, there are probably arguments taking place about who's doing more of the housework, the homework, the shuttling of kids from this activity to that. It's true. By and large, women do more of this than men. But doesn't have to be that way. And if you and your spouse can level that playing field, it's going to make both of you and your kids happier. Psychologist Yelena Kecmanovic says, this might be how you get there. As hard as it might be at first, try to think of your partner like a teammate, not an adversary. Learn how to do some of the chores your partner does to get a better understanding of how much effort something takes. And finally, take the time to acknowledge what the other person is doing. And every now and then, even express your appreciation. That'll go a long way. I'm Dr. Sanjay Gupta, helping you live a better life.
15: Today will be partly cloudy with an isolated storm late and a high of 96. Tonight will be mostly cloudy with a stray storm and a low of 77. And Wednesday will be partly cloudy with a high of 94 with storms by late evening.
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0: Tate McRae on Q98. This might be the coolest grocery store situation I've ever seen. A lot of people have favorite sports teams or an athlete they root for. Some people are huge fans of supermarkets. Hello, Wegmans. Anyway, there's two grocery stores with biggest fans, Trader Joe's and Aldi's. Even though half the time I can't find my Aldi's quarter that I keep in my door. Anyway, this idea took off. A rave was actually planned. It was a Trader Joe's versus Aldi rave that happened in Minneapolis. They promised a massive immersive experience. Like, so what is this? A rave for grocery stores? Well, fans of both stores were there partying, showing off their branded bags, swag, accessories. I have my Aldi's bag right here with me. Of course, most of the fun was the silliness of the whole thing. They said the real thing that people are responding to is just not taking ourselves too seriously. I am all about that. Olivia Dean on the way. It's Q98.
1: Fayetteville, it's 2-6 season, and in 2026, Q98 is making it official. Welcome to the summer of 2-6. Local concert tickets? Yep. Fantastic flyaways? Oh, yeah. More free money? Obviously.

0: 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Onyx.
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19: We've all been there. In a boring meeting, a long lecture, struggling to stay awake. No matter how hard you try, you nod off, and that is never a good look. Aside from the obvious, making sure you're getting enough sleep, there are a couple quick pick-me-ups that experts recommend before you take your seat. If you have time, you might try to squeeze in a quick nap, just a couple minutes even. That can increase your alertness. Or try to pop outside for a quick walk, get your blood and your hormones pumping. Splash some cold water on your face or grab a cup of coffee, obviously. If you're not a caffeine drinker, even just taking small sips of water throughout your meeting could be enough to keep you awake. Of course, you could also make a point to engage in the meeting. You're not likely to fall asleep while you're actually talking. I'm Dr. Sanjay Gupta, helping you live a better life.

If you're really into going to the beach but don't want to go to the same one all the time, maybe you should move to Australia. It has over 10,000 beaches. You can go to a new one every day for 27 years. 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

0: Zara Larsson on Q98, your food for thought for Tuesday. Let's talk about relationships. Every kind. Friends, family, coworkers. They usually don't fall apart because people have needs. They fall apart because people stop listening to them. Sometimes showing up for someone isn't having the perfect advice or great defense. It's putting blame on the shelf long enough to hear what they're actually saying, not who's right, what do you need, right? The strongest relationships aren't built by winning arguments. They're built by people who make each other feel heard. And sometimes that's the greatest gift you can give somebody. Taylor Swift on the way. It's Q98.
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10: Today will be partly cloudy with an isolated storm late and a high of 96. Tonight will be mostly cloudy with a stray storm and a low of 77. And Wednesday will be partly cloudy with a high of 94 with storms by late evening.
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0: 98 with Sabrina Carpenter. I've seen some people do some real doofy things when they get pulled over. It might be tempting to switch seats after somebody pulls you over, especially if you shouldn't be driving. There's a guy in Florida that did this, tried to switch seats with his passenger, but the car wasn't in park, and it rolled back, collided with the police officer's car. Thankfully, nobody was hurt. Yeah, they did try to run off, and they got caught and arrested. So, yeah, it's probably best not to try that. Ed Sheeran on the way. It's Q98.
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0: Ella Langley on Q98. Usually when you hear about a recall, it's something to do with food or like a car, but there's a few things around your house that apparently have major recalls right now. So I'm glad to say that I don't have any of these things in my house. A biometric gun safe that's sold on Amazon. 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Eye drops. And Oribe Serene Scalp Densifying Shampoo. I don't even know what that is, and I don't have it. So, but look around your house, because if you've got these issues, you might want to take them back to the store. Bruno Mars on the way. It's Q98.
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12: Today will be partly cloudy with an isolated storm late and a high of 96. Tonight will be mostly cloudy with a stray storm and a low of 77. And Wednesday will be partly cloudy with a high of 94 with storms by late evening.
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1: Q98, Olivia Rodrigo, have you ever imagined yourself being a hero? Of course you have. How about a hero on a highway? Guy in Washington used his own car to safely stop a runaway SUV. This guy, Paul, realized something was seriously wrong when he saw the driver going through a medical emergency, saw a frightened young child in the back seat. That is terrifying, right? So he carefully guided the SUV against a concrete barrier, brought it to a controlled stop using his car to stop the other, stayed with the driver until the child and the child until the emergency crews arrived. Luckily, everybody was safe. I don't know exactly what this person's medical emergency was, but thank goodness Paul was there. Justin Bieber on the way. It's Q98.
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2: Hi, it's Gracie Abrams with my new song, Hit the Wall. 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
2: 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I think feels to me like an evolution, but not like an aggressive, you know, left turn. I feel like the process of making this album was a very connected one for me and for my collaborators. So I think that there's maybe a degree of patience to this record that I don't necessarily feel I hear in the same way in my previous ones.

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1: 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If you love your coffee, if you love your caffeine, listen up. You have a fresh green light from heart experts, sort of. They did this thing, they study. They found most adults can safely consume as much as 400 milligrams of caffeine a day, 5 8-ounce cups of caffeinated coffee, without increasing the risk of heart disease. Now, I'm not really a coffee drinker. I do drink my Ghost energy drinks, and they have about 250 milligrams of caffeine in them. I might do two a day. So a little bit over what's apparently safe, but I mean, I'm doing just fine till I explode. Zara Larsson on the way. It's Q98.
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22: Carolina weather. Today will be partly cloudy with an isolated storm late and a high of 96. Tonight will be mostly cloudy with a stray storm and a low of 77. And Wednesday will be partly cloudy with a high of 94 with storms by late evening.
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0: break my heart.
1: Dua Lipa on Q98. There's one thing about these heat waves that we don't talk about: how hot your steering wheel gets. Anybody else burned their hand on it? They did a study. Apparently, in the 100-degree day, after an hour, the steering wheel averages 127 degrees. Are air-conditioned steering wheels a thing? I know heated ones are, but could we get little air vents, like kind of like when you go to the bowling alley on them? That'd be nice. Katy Perry on the way. It's Q98.
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0: 98 with Bruno. Well, this is an interesting toy. People are debating this new toy called the My Mini Baby Mom and Surprise Doll. It's like a pregnant Barbie-style doll with a removable stomach. And the stomach contains a very realistic amniotic sac with a tiny plastic baby and slime inside. Now, to birth the baby, you remove the doll's stomach, pull out the sack, squeeze it until you can push the baby out. Then you flip the doll onto its stomach, and the belly is flat again. That's a very interesting toy. More variety coming up from Ariana Grande. Also, Alex Warren.
1: Fayetteville, it's 2-6 season, and in 2026, Q98 is making it official. Welcome to the summer of 2-6. Local concert tickets? Yep. Fantastic flyaways? Oh, yeah. More free money? Obviously.

0: Bill.
1: Like. For sure, like. Ooh, isn't that cute? Like. Ooh, love.
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17: Not much rain out there Tuesday, but better chances coming Wednesday. And overnight, we're mostly cloudy, breezy, and muggy with a Wednesday morning low down to 78. Better rain chances later in the day Wednesday. This includes the threat of severe storms and flooding heavy rain. So please stay weather aware. Highs Wednesday in the mid-90s. I'm meteorologist Wes Owenstein. For your exclusive 10-day forecast, tune into CBS 17 News.
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98. I read that the Spice Girls got reunited at Mel C's wedding. At this point, when they sing, "Tell me what you want, what you really, really want," they're organizing the buffet.

0: Q98 with Dochi. Our hearts go out to the friends and family of Fayetteville native and Fort Bragg soldier Sergeant Michael Swinton. He was killed in Iraq over the weekend while dealing with a downed Iranian drone. Yeah, our hearts go out to him, and especially his wife and children who are now facing this. More variety on the way. Olivia Dean. I've also got Sienna Spyro.
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0: 98. Bruno, I've got a pro tip for you. This is from Popular Science. You're probably packing your cooler wrong. Here's the tip. A few hours before packing the cooler, pre-chill it with a bag of ice or frozen water bottles. And then those frozen water bottles can pull double duty. They'll keep everything cold, and they should stay icing for a while. Then you want to keep your food and drinks in separate coolers. You know the drink cooler gets open more often, right? So pack the cooler tightly to eliminate warm air gaps and put a towel under it if it's going to sit directly on a warm surface. There you go. You want to chill your cooler before you use your cooler. More variety coming up from Alex Warren, Taylor Swift, and Maroon 5.
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12: Across the country right now, at this very moment, there are probably arguments taking place about who's doing more of the housework, the homework, the shuttling of kids from this activity to that. It's true. By and large, women do more of this than men. But doesn't have to be that way. And if you and your spouse can level that playing field, it's going to make both of you and your kids happier. Psychologist Yelena Ketchmanovich says this might be how you get there. As hard as it might be at first, try to think of your partner like a teammate, not an adversary. Learn how to do some of the chores your partner does to get a better understanding of how much effort something takes. And finally, take the time to acknowledge what the other person is doing. And every now and then, even express your appreciation. That'll go a long way. I'm Dr. Sanjay Gupta, helping you live a better life.
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9: Not much rain out there Tuesday, but better chances coming Wednesday. And overnight, we're mostly cloudy, breezy, and muggy with a Wednesday morning low down to 78. Better rain chances later in the day Wednesday. This includes the threat of severe storms and flooding heavy rain. So please stay weather aware. Highs Wednesday in the mid-90s. I'm meteorologist Wes Owenstein. For your exclusive 10-day forecast, tune into CBS 17 News.
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0: 98. Apparently, a lot of people are cool with swapping out meat for beans. Yeah, 57% of Americans say they're willing to swap out meat for beans at least once a week. 53% say that they would do it to be healthier, but 41% say it's to reduce the cost of groceries. I mean, most popular beans, those are black beans. I like those. 46% of people like them. Pinto beans came in second, then kidney, chickpeas, garbanzo, navy, white lentils, and soybeans. The least favorite is fava beans. Wonder why. More variety coming up. Bieber, also Ella Langley.
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20: Across the country right now, at this very moment, there are probably arguments taking place about who's doing more of the housework, the homework, the shuttling of kids from this activity to that. It's true. By and large, women do more of this than men. But doesn't have to be that way. And if you and your spouse can level that playing field, it's going to make both of you and your kids happier. Psychologist Yelena Kecmanovich says, this might be how you get there. As hard as it might be at first, try to think of your partner like a teammate, not an adversary. Learn how to do some of the chores your partner does to get a better understanding of how much effort something takes. And finally, take the time to acknowledge what the other person is doing. And every now and then, even express your appreciation. That'll go a long way. I'm Dr. Sanjay Gupta, helping you live a better life.

0: Q98 with Avicii. Five things I bet you didn't know. Like Pac-Man was designed to appeal to women and couples. Why? Well, because arcades at the time were dominated by shooting games. Wow. Never realized that. Castaway was filmed over 2 years because it took Tom Hanks about a year to lose weight and grow his hair out for the island scenes. Jerry Seinfeld made at least $30,000 for every line he had on Seinfeld. That's based on salary and syndication deals. Americans got the word for turkeys because they wrongly thought they were from Turkey. In the country of Turkey, they're called the birds Hindus because they're wrongfully thought that they were from India, but they're actually native to the Americas. All right. The Crayola crayon color peach was called flesh until 1962. That's when they felt that it was racist to consider that the flesh color. Also, they didn't change the Indian red crayon color to chestnut until 1999. More variety coming up. Taylor Swift, also Hozier.
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23: Not much rain out there Tuesday, but better chances coming Wednesday. And overnight, we're mostly cloudy, breezy, and muggy with a Wednesday morning low down to 78. Better rain chances later in the day Wednesday. This includes the threat of severe storms and flooding heavy rain. So please stay weather aware. Highs Wednesday in the mid-90s. I'm meteorologist Wes Owenstein. For your exclusive 10-day forecast, tune into CBS 17 News.

98. There's a food truck complaining about censorship because they're getting squeezed out of events due to their tongue-in-cheek slogan. It's Smash Daddy's Burgers. You'll

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1: 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Yeah. 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
2: Speaking of bodies, mine's getting too fat. Independently of myself, just does what it wants. But that's why I dress like this. I'm not trying to look nice. I'm just trying to hide everything. And I gotta wear a tie or else this button's gonna fly off and hit this lady in the face. These pants are so tight, it's making my farts louder. It's not even a nice suit. I swear to God, it's a George Foreman. It came with my grill. When I go to the grocery store, people ask me where the junk food is. They're like, hey, dude, where are the Twinkies? I'm like, it doesn't matter. I have them all. I got this one friend. He's always trying to help me lose weight. He's like, Bill, losing weight's not hard. All you got to do is watch what you eat. Like, what do you have for breakfast? I'm like, cereal? He's like, how many bowls do you have? I'm like, how many bowls are in a box? What kind of milk do you use? Whipped cream. It's so good. It's really good.
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12: Now seems as good a time as any to remind you, you don't always have to take healthy habits to the extreme. 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And chances are that something else is more important. So if you're on a quest to improve your health, I promise the basics are going to take you much further. I'm talking about diet. Try and be as plant-based as possible. Exercise, meaning multiple rounds of cardio and strength training, and sleep. For most people, 7 to 9 hours a night. I'd like to think of these things as sort of a three-legged stool, right? If you're not doing any one of them, it's really hard to keep balanced with the others. The key here is you don't have to strive for perfection. Doing anything is going to be better than nothing. I'm Dr. Sanjay Gupta, helping you live a better life.
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0: 98 and Zara Larsson, Midnight Sun, Showbiz Stuff. Matt Damon had a female stunt double on The Odyssey, and he said, quote, "The greatest arms I've ever seen." Vanilla Ice and Fab from Milli Vanilli didn't get to play the Great American State Fair, but they did just book a gig at the next best thing, the Gathering of the Juggalos. Sharon Stone quit weed and her stroke medication. She says she feels great. And J.D. Vance just became the first sitting vice president to welcome a child in more than 150 years. More variety coming up. I've got One Republic, also Taylor Swift.
1: Fayetteville, it's 2-6 season, and in 2026, Q98 is making it official. Welcome to the summer of 2-6. Local concert tickets? Yep. Fantastic flyaways? Oh, yeah. More free money? Obviously.

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11: If you're looking to get stronger, you don't necessarily need a bunch of heavy weights to do that, at least not to start. Body weight workouts, when you do them the right way, can be really effective. Strength and conditioning specialist Dana Santis told us, with body weight training, you create progressive overload by changing joint angles, adding instability, or choosing more challenging variations of the same exercise. Two other factors driving progressive overload are time under tension and muscular fatigue. That means the amount of time your muscles are engaged during a movement, the slower the movement, the harder it will be until you reach the point where you can't do another rep with good form. You want to stop before you collapse. Also, remember this, pay attention to your breath. So important. Breathe out when you exert force. I'm Dr. Sanjay Gupta, helping you live a better life.
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19: Not much rain out there Tuesday, but better chances coming Wednesday. And overnight, we're mostly cloudy, breezy, and muggy with a Wednesday morning low down to 78. Better rain chances later in the day Wednesday. This includes the threat of severe storms and flooding heavy rain. So please stay weather aware. Highs Wednesday in the mid-90s. I'm meteorologist Wes Owenstein for your exclusive 10-day forecast. Tune into CBS 17 News.

Q98. Don't forget, traffic is about to get a little bit worse. People going on to brag, play, or pay close attention. The All-American Freeway, Gruber Road.

0: Q98 with Miles Smith. This is spicy. Jelly Roll's daughter says our view of her dad's relationship is going to crumble. She insists that neither of them cheated. Quote, "Don't y'all ever come for my father's name like that again. I'm so done. Y'all have no idea what happened, and wait till y'all find out, because I promise y'all the view of what y'all have of not only the situation, but their relationship and the internet in totality is about to crumble the day that I open my mouth." Whoa. More variety on the way. Olivia Rodrigo. I've also got Jack Harlow.
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17: Now seems as good a time as any to remind you, you don't always have to take healthy habits to the extreme. Not only are you unlikely to stick with something that's difficult, even if you can keep it up, it's probably going to be to the detriment of something else. And chances are that something else is more important. So if you're on a quest to improve your health, I promise the basics are going to take you much further. I'm talking about diet, try and be as plant-based as possible, exercise, meaning multiple rounds of cardio and strength training, and sleep. For most people, 7 to 9 hours a night. I like to think of these things as sort of a three-legged stool, right? If you're not doing any one of them, it's really hard to keep balanced with the others. The key here is you don't have to strive for perfection. Doing anything is going to be better than nothing. I'm Dr. Sanjay Gupta, helping you live a better life.
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0: Q98. So get this. If your phone is hot this summer, whatever you do, do not throw it in the fridge. I know it sounds like an awkward PSA, but repair shops are saying that they're seeing a lot more people damage their phones by trying to cool them off too fast. And sudden temperature changes can create moisture inside the device, which can lead to corrosion and costly repairs, like spending over $1,000 for a new iPhone. So instead, take it out of direct sunlight, close all the apps, and remove the case, and let it cool down naturally. Kind of like what we do when we go home. You know, shoes, bra, couch. I got more variety coming up next.
1: Fayetteville, roll call. 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
16: Not much rain out there Tuesday, but better chances coming Wednesday. And overnight, we're mostly cloudy, breezy, and muggy with a Wednesday morning low down to 78. Better rain chances later in the day Wednesday. This includes the threat of severe storms and flooding heavy rain. So please stay weather aware. Highs Wednesday in the mid-90s. I'm meteorologist Wes Owenstein. For your exclusive 10-day forecast, tune into CBS 17 News.
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1: Me not working hard. Yeah, right. Picture that with a Kodak. Or better yet, go to Times Square, take a picture of me with a Kodak. Took my life from negative to positive. I just want y'all to know that. And

0: 98. So Limp Bizkit was headlining Creed's Summer of 99 and Beyond Festival when a bunch of state troopers suddenly showed up on stage, acting like they were shutting the whole concert down for being too loud. For a minute there, some fans thought it was real, but it turns out it was a cast of super troopers. Littering and you finished the rest. They're promoting their new movie, Super Troopers 3, and eventually dropped the act and joined in on Limp Bizkit's chaotic performance of Break Stuff. And honestly, I wish I was there for that. You just had to be there, right? I got more variety coming up next.
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14: Now seems as good a time as any to remind you, you don't always have to take healthy habits to the extreme. 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So if you're on a quest to improve your health, I promise the basics are going to take you much further. I'm talking about diet. 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For most people, 7 to 9 hours a night. I'd like to think of these things as sort of a three-legged stool, right? If you're not doing any one of them, it's really hard to keep balanced with the others. The key here is you don't have to strive for perfection. 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I'm Dr. Sanjay Gupta, helping you live a better life.
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